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2: Bese kuba kwesibili open phasing. 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
3: I'm like, all right.
2: Okay, then that's the point. 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
0: Oh.
2: How can a God does not know the day if he's a son of God? Christian nationalism will destroy America. Pam, which is big. Uthatha iChristianity iphuxeke kugovernment. 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

0: 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You Konzo, Nemfusello, your Sukubonga, all night prayer, and Tito Gulapos of the Sevens are called and Gomtaka 5, which means Friday, this coming Friday, Gomtaka 5, Katun, Utiko Uzabe Sevens, Pedro Biaco, and your life will never be the same again. Good out, Ogun Beleco and Jehovah, Uzabe Sevens, Pedro Biaco, and I promise you, it's under Skangun Guru, your Sokonagana Pedro Biaco, in number 07 888 541 683. 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
1: 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Selfie, umxhaso semthethweni weComrades Marathon.
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4: 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Uhlokokozi. 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

0: And it's a brand new one. Before that, Utagzin and Utato Hatsi, Mele Baguzwe. It's 11 after 6. Good morning. Welcome to the Rising Rock Breakfast. And I'm Tlanje Kuseni on a prayer Thursday. All right. Listening to Mkulego, Mosono Kuvula Lomsagazo, Mlelele Lomsagazo for the very first time. It's a pleasure having you on board on a Thursday. I'm coming to Mdunga Mtaga 4 with June 2026. And I could get him Nanjangali Livi Kuti. We have again number. Mhlaka 1 was on Monday, mhlaka 2 was on Tuesday, 3, 4 is on Thursday, so 5 is on Friday. So ngathi nje limark iwe. And it's a pleasure that sikhuja mnandi leli viki sikhuja ke nawe. It's the first week of June, the first week of inyanga ke ebusy kakhulu in South Africa, right? But with that being said, let's just welcome you right here on the show. It's time to go to the Radio Grand Relevant.
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0: Male, Baba, before that, Nasty Sino Usimamane, Soft, and it's 19 minutes after 6, I'm South Union under 88.4 FM, today's best radio. Elami Kamangus Bomtunge, and I'm not riding solo as usual because the whole crew is in the building, right?
1: Boo, boo, boo, boo.
0: Sure. It's PRO. It's a one job.
2: Yeah, okay, Jane. We're out.
0: Yeah. Kona gero slindi lengi tena mika njani zobingiye zaisinda basis gluwanza galani in and around the world of news. Ngobizi supatelo sports updates from the top to the bottom of the hour. Kona vugani mkizo kabazela from Plaza Metro Rail with the train update. Tobile Kimba, authorized office from Durban Metro Police. 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

0: 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Good morning, welcome to the Rise and Rock Breakfast. It's Pro Thursday.
1: Yeah, but it's Bono Pro.
0: Yeah, it's too much.
1: Oh, okay. Yeah, Sibonga kakhulu ke Tumim Cockstars. 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
0: 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National Connect Day namhlanje.
1: Okay.
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1: It's a prayer Thursday.
0: It's prayer Thursday.
1: Manje ukukhonek.
0: Hayi. But it's National Cheese Day.
1: Oh, that's nice.
0: For those who loves just like me.
1: Yeah, makundana.
0: Yeah, it's makundana mancane. Right, good morning, it's your news with the city that I get here past 6 on the dot. Must be on the leg with Zinda Bokona, Ubugani Mkizu with the train update. Spagamas go shisa pants in a piece of before Spugan now.
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0: It is Dr. Ahadi Ngitwaleni Ekseni. Good morning. Welcome to the Rising Rock Breakfast. My name is Sibom Dunge. I'm nicely with PRO.
1: Dr. Ahadi.
0: Dr. Mohammed. Dr. Abdurrahman. You know, I was once a Muslim.
1: Are you in?
0: Yeah.
1: Happy.
0: I'm a Muslim.
1: Salam alaikum.
0: I'm a Pupeda.
1: Oh, neka wala koyne.
0: Abo, we are kule gani.
1: Yeah.
0: Ofi ya Muslimane ni.
1: Yeah.
0: Wawe kuste.
1: Yeah.
0: Ego njini ndaba stembi so. 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
0: 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So, yeah, masi ila payana nji. 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
0: 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I was like, yeah, but this was nice.
1: It was nice, bro.
0: Yeah, up until I decided to quit, I was like, yes.
1: Oh, we quit our foot.
0: I had to.
1: Ngabona
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0: 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So
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0: 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So benza ngalo ndlela.
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0: 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We didn't have a much of this anymore.
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2: Very good morning to you, Miss Monelo, please. A
0: very good morning. Alright, so it's 7 o'clock on the dot. Celine Dinigit is on send by with your news. Xenia Kun. What do you think? My name is Kizu Gordon. Ellen Dallas, it's in his scene after 7.
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0: 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It's in the South African Black Child. On
1: Rise and Rock. 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
0: 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It's time for sithini isintu African Black Child with Makhosi Mamkize Gordon. 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
1: No, obviously, you know, I want to continue with my form, you know, and trying to get, you know, my numbers up again, you know, and whenever I play a game, you know, I always try to be positive, you know, to score or assist, you know.
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2: Certainly we have a team for the first time they will assist in the World Cup. So I've already the experience as a player. I was here also in 86 for the World Cup of 86. So for them it's something wonderful and they are very motivated to show something.
0: Omangabe siqhubeka siyakuyena ke futhi umqeqeshi we-Orlando Pirates uthi ke abadlali bakhe bakhombiseke ukuba mabhubesi kule season akusuka kuyona njengoba ke bebenesanda kakhulu ukuzinikela futhi nokungadikubali noma bebathethisa kanjani ukuze begcine bekwazile ukufeza ke iphupho le-Orlando Pirates ukuwina league njengoba ke bekwazile ukuthi bewine futhi yona ke i-treble.
3: But I can guarantee you that it was a really, really strong and difficult path to reach this tribal, you know, especially when you see how we performed this season, you know, with the strongest defense, with the best attack. Credit really has to be given to the players.
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0: Gageko unumber two, Elsanga was good ticket for Tigger Toll again, Agent again, four point, number two of Bangon, Yobagan at 3 point in a pound, the Waboga footing of a building. As Bamba like 10% Aranjan go 5 past 8 is the Venice Fingerman Kamang or the Shakarambil, Venus of Twin.
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0: Shekinah, 2 Nasty with Brendan Zuzu and Fatso 98, my baby. Good morning. Welcome to the Rise and Rock Breakfast. How are you doing? Good morning, on a prayer Thursday. So we're going to have a family meeting. Yeah, we talk all things family meeting. Today, go by prayer Thursday, bro. Try to slow it down a little bit now.
1: Trying to what?
0: To slow it down a little bit.
1: Oh man, you must slow down, not quite so fast, people.
0: Yeah.
1: But it's like where you ping is that way.
0: Giko show. Show that like Giko show, yes. But hey, we are right here with you right about now. So us gonna go now family meeting going on the way too without wasting any further time.
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0: PRO!
1: Yeah.
0: Spatele family meeting.
1: Ukubona ingane uma ngabe ikhala.
0: Yeah.
1: Mhlawumbe uyithethisile noma kade uyishaya. 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
1: 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Oh man.
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1: 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I'm mad, man. 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
0: Yeah. I think mina. Yeah. 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I can't resist. Ukuhlala ne with my daughter.
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0: Yeah.
1: That's nice.
0: Yeah.
1: 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But I'm sure I'm not the only one who's demanding.
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0: Nice.
1: Yes, ma'am.
0: Nice.
1: Otherwise, mina mangdiniwe. I block you, bro. I cut you off. 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We're done. 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
0: Okay.
1: Yeah. 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
0: hayibo utiniwe
1: oh angoba nifuna ukutshela I love you ladies ngikade ngisikhuluma la ke family meeting namhlanje we've got Maskandi also on our playlist this prayer Thursday it's going to be a beautiful day namhlanje make sure that you do not touch that dial
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0: kana wazi uqinisele this is in an 88.5 fm today's best radio you're going to be taking your voice notes a family meeting after 8 emani ngenjalo wathumele ngomningi bawo thina sodila nawe nje 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
2: 3 days for two communities, Krugerben, where we launched an HR Center of Excellency, where we are providing 16 computers for the community. They can use those computers to serve information related to jobs, bursaries, and other opportunities. They can also do homework, and we also supply the

0: With free Wi-Fi, it means that you can even bring your own laptop or computer on site, access the thing. And so gone are those days where people have to go far into to places far away to search for information. Even using your own laptop or the phone, cell phone, coming closer here, you can surf for information. This is the age of technology. The world is digitalized, and so we want this digitalization to live very strong and firmly.
1: Isikhulu sezo noma ke isikhulu sekhomishana ke izimele ezokhetho kungu-IEC esifundazweni saKwaZulu-Natal Ntombi futhi ke Masinga useyaleleka abahlali kakhulukazi ke labo abangasitholeka isikhathi 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Masinge chaz, uzwakale kanje.
2: Once you've registered on the profile, it's the very same process that you'll go through at the voting station. The only difference is that at the voting station, we will have our own gadget where we register you and we request you to show proof of your identity. As it's the very same process, we created the online platform for people who do not have time to go to voting station. The only time you will need to go to voting station is when you go to vote on the 4th of November. You have no reason to go on the 21st of June if you can access our registration portal. Okay, once you put in your address, the address that you provide will place you in the correct voting district and place you in the correct ward. So if for any reason you've been affected by the newly demarcated ward boundary, you will automatically be placed in the correct segment in line with the new delimitation test that we have.
1: So tsepo ikamle ANC Mdumisene Ntuli usevikele kusomlomo yeParliament uThokozi Didiza phakathi ke nengcindezi ekhulayo ukuthi kahoxe ezinqobeni ke sithinta ke ukuthunjwa kwePhalaphala Ntuli umile kwelokuthi izintolo zokuchema kasomlomo ke azinakwenza ke ngaphandle ke kokufakaza echazuzwakale kanje.
3: This is a very strange call that has been made initially by the ATM. The speaker is not a member of the impeachment committee. The speaker does not have any direct role on the work and the proceedings of the impeachment committee. All that she does is that whenever there is a need for the guidance and whenever there is a need for the support logistically and legally, her office intervenes to support the work of parliamentary committees like she does with all other committees. So the call that she must recuse herself is really devoid of any principle. It's something that has not been presented with a cogent argument. The fact that she's a member of the ANC, we knew all of us as members of parliament when we elected her in 2024, that were electing a speaker who's not only a member but one of the long-standing leaders of the African National Congress.
1: Mingamela semelika uDonald Trump uthi ke izingxoxo ke neIran zihamba kahle kakhulu futhi zingaveza ke imphumela ke ngempela sonto ke zayo angisiphethele izindaba kukhumbuzekele zengithe zihambe 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

0: Kelani and Asha, should I never? Good morning, welcome to Inanda 88.5 FM, today's best radio. Shall never
1: lose its power.
0: Yeah, I shouldn't from this.
2: I don't go a bunch.
0: It's okay, 18 after yeah. 8. Mm-hmm. That's how we come to the last and final hour of the show. We're taking your voice notes right now. 068-764-9969.
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0: your guardians,
2: Short and sweet.
0: Short and sweet, but yeah,
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0: Ubalo mthanda indaba singatshela
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4: 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So nje ya.
0: All right, thank you. But I'm not umkhulu wasifundisa ukuduba ukuthi kuyingozi. 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
2: Awe.
0: And ngizokudla and uzosala ukhala, we don't care, we move on. Mazola.
5: Mr. Ntunga said, now we promise, and then it's over first, right? Okay, now when I go to the limits now, go to go corners and yes, and go to the manga's one at the Nuraja.
2: Yeah,
5: I got that in the woods and eat over a lalala, Melaman, the new woman and Galala. Galala.
2: Yeah,
5: now what is the name of the young Lala? Galala. Also, what's again get to Bagwasan, Wasan, Moba. I echo into Enzo, it's Sata, no, my echo into Enzo, in Ladin, the man came, you respect all the land, and best again, Yavua, and certain of one, so the woman also said, best again, Buba was again. Just now, Kala just talked for the Nanomin Dani, sees the footman of my image, the one, the Bumos of a social, what am I wouldn't say to you? I into Bazot, you know. I echo the internet of it.
2: To Bazot, please, mother, to Bazot. Uba ngisho
5: maxabe
2: khona
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0: okay
2: yeah
0: Ntomfuthi hello
6: sawubona
0: efego and no keys
2: okay
6: Don't be kids. Oh, what's that? Do my pump walk on cutting,

0: 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Yeah. Thank you so much, Faithful. I think we are almost like the
1: fun and now.
0: Yeah, fun and
1: now. Faithful.
0: Yeah.
1: Don't fuzzy.
2: Good morning, Mavulandlela osuku ethu usibona we pro.
0: Good morning.
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1: 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Otherwise, it's 8:30 on the dot. 0687649969. Seeing my headlines with the slim opposite of the sports update. And then, Toby Leklimba from Durban Metropolis. Suzu Ivalangi Traffic. So, we're on my voice notes. And also, it's what I want on Facebook. Masesi Pelege Yakulgazi. Nama birthdays. Exeni. Gotage Askalege. Gala.
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8: Here in Tata, maybe 3 days before the case come up. So yeah, we are ready for the game. Just that in players like you have to work in preparing for mind and mindset to ready for the game. So yeah, the boys they are ready. Yes, we are ready. So yeah, because we came yesterday to see that team. We are going to face it and we see like those element and.
4: Umasi Qhubeka siyakuyena ke futhi umqeqeshi we Orlando Pirates njengoba ke yena ke futhi u Abdeslam Wanu eveze khona ke futhi noma ke iqinisweni before siyakuyena siqale kolwethu makhanya lakhona 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
9: yeah I mean coach Peggy really great coach you know I've only been with him for like a season and a half and I've learned so many things from him as a coach as a person on the field and yeah like I say he's a really great coach great human being and I really hope you understand how much I appreciate the opportunity that he's given me and my family to showcase myself and just follow my journey.
4: Umqeqeshe Orlando Pirates yakuyena ke manje Abdeslam Wadu uthi ke kunini kusection emini ntambama ebusuku iqembu elikhulu lidlalela indebe ngaphandle kwendebe ke iqembu elikhulu selingaajivanga lutho uthi ke njengoba ke bekwazile futhi ukuthi ke bewina i-championship ebetwe i-premiership kusho ukuthi ke iqembu lajivile.
10: Look, you know, when we are doing such fantastic job, we must be ambitious, you know, and especially when you pass from Marumo to Orlando Pirates with a lot of expectation, with a higher standard. Of course, that you are dreaming to win titles. You know, when you come to train a big club like Orlando Pirates, if you just come here to not with the aim to win titles, I think you are in the wrong place. You are really in the wrong place. So of course, when I came here, the objective is to win titles.
4: 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He won the Colin Porter that season. 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
1: Exercise umqondo and have fun.
0: And have fun.
1: Yeah.
0: Let's stick to that.
1: No, usolani wena. Why bus?
0: No. Ngithe nje let's stick to that.
1: Okay, namanje kusaphinda futhi exercise umqondo and have fun.
0: Let's stick
1: also,
0: to that.
1: Also remember ama keyword redo that we educate, we entertain and we motivate. So we have the amagama ongakhulumayo analawo ma keywords la ukuthi I motivate umlaleli also entertaining abanye abalaleli even abangayingeni ku quiz
0: while you are entertaining some of abalaleli.
1: No, it's because
0: here's a comment.
1: It's because I'm working on radio.
0: All right.
1: I have to entertain anyone.
0: No, it's okay. It's okay. We understand
1: it's in,
0: that.
1: It's in comment.
0: Umzala uthi ansakhulumisana. So just in case you didn't know.
1: Asakhulumisani
0: nomzala.
1: Uyabona ukuthi wena ungikhathe nomzala.
0: Sukela namhlanje. Now I'm just saying.
1: Why ungikhathe nomzala wena?
0: A lot is happening mfethu. You know.
1: Why wena ungikhathe nomzala?
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0: Yes.
2: Ngifaka wonke ama-network.
0: Yes.
1: That's all.
0: Oh yeah. 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
1: Yeah.
0: Ngisho Monday number 1 uzothola
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1: Akwazi ukuzo competition. Na isponsor se competition.
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1: Beka. This is what I'm doing.
0: It's okay.
1: We're having fun.
0: We are having fun.
1: No, everybody must be involved for the umsakazo.
0: Let's go straight to the traffic because yo, we're never gonna win this one. Umzala yabona uthi what's us was here lavu.
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0: 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I'm sagazini na 88.4 FM today's best radio. 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
0: I feel you.
1: Yeah.
0: It's okay. Mzala, hello. How? It was that no caution.
1: Hey,
0: bye.
1: Ugalu keep on singing the track, Jomza.
0: Hey, we release the Mzala. That's it. Ingo baake Edja. It is this over here. Come, Mzala. I sing the Edja. Shashisi kota. Tanzile.
2: No. Pro. Yeah. Uken sile mazola ma iti ku invelo. Yes. Uken sile kakulu and mpidi. The corner land ends again and bell. Utol Guti, our land, your boys all never believe what I'm doing. Land, say, was a quick, get beggy, and then I've run a clinic and eating your check it BP. Then I would talk a book or books. Then I would call in and pay to that. Yeah.
0: Yeah, I'm telling you again. So involved, yes. But color lovers of Lunga Lal corner, you got to tongue a book. As far as I go, Facebook in under 88.5 FM, Tim, I'm with you till 9 o'clock. Prombiso. Mate. How? We're pro. I also see translated like, oh, okay. Usembis. Yes, good tip. Like, corner love very. I tend to translate them on Facebook. But okay, good thing clearly now because I'm checking a little horror. Let's check a little news. Thank you so much. Danko, get a good agilano. Sambulo, Lindenim Tunga. Hashtag Pro Thursday. Happy Thursday to the Rising Dog, to the Rising Rockers of Finanda 88.4 FM. And Sebonga Kulu, Ngubonduna, Kalabem Keza, Tombela, Kanjoko, Tikalabem Keza, Tombela, Kwanangoma, Konjoko, area. And Ushaya Umkuku. 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shopping oh it's getting the big I think Sosha from whole many a pump shell and given our social so sala I think a boy social and not to get for this bong and we'll call a nut and I'm a horror gamma 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
2: This is a reality that we cannot accept as normal because rural communities deserve the same level of quality, dignity and timely health care as those living in urban areas. This is why we have begun as a provincial government a process of reconfiguring four of our hospitals from districts to regional level, and these are Freiheit, Dandi, Bethesda and Christ the King Hospital. Therefore, I would also like to encourage both the newly qualified specialists and our colleagues in the private healthcare sector to work more closely with government in addressing

0: national sector. There are still significant challenges in several specialists where patients continue to experience long waiting times, although we are doing a lot to actually reduce those sectors.
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2: If you remember the interactions between the state as well as council and the judge, a few of the aspects mentioned by council were eliminated by the state. So we're able to assist with the what they said they would require before that. So we're hoping so.
1: Asabeleke phambili soludabo luthi National Joint Operation and Intelligence Structure kiphekise xwayiso ke siqinile sokumelene nembhekisho ke nodlame uqapha kanye ke nokuphoqelelwa kokungemthetho 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
3: Everyone in the country to respect the laws of this country, and if you choose to march, do so peacefully, lawfully, and with respect for the rights of others. No grievance, no matter how strongly felt, justifies violence. No matter how strongly justifies intimidation, assault, or the destruction of property, looting, or threats against any person or any community. We cannot allow criminal elements to hijack legitimate concerns and run and turn them into acts of lawlessness. The National Joint Operations and Intelligence Structure, the NetJoints, will provide detailed comprehensive updates on the security situations, ongoing interventions by law enforcement agencies, operational deployments, as well as measures.
1: Mengameli waseMelika uDonald Trump uthi ke izingxoxo ne-Iran zihamba kahle kakhulu futhi ke zingase ziveze imiphumela ke ngempela sonto. 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
2: So this course has been running since the mid-90s, and I'm actually a product of the course. So I went to this course when I was in high school, and the course has changed over the years. It's aimed for the kids that love the ocean and they want to work in the ocean, but they're just not sure in which field. Everyone says they want to be a marine biologist, but they're not sure what that actually means. So we give them the opportunity to come through, meet researchers, meet trainers that work with animals, meet rehab specialists, meet vets, aquarists, which are people that look after our fish and our other animals in the aquarium, for them to see which career path is going to be right for them. So the course is 3 days. It's held at our education center at Ushaka SeaWorld, and they have a presentation covering different marine careers, ones that are on-site and ones that are also off-site. We introduce them to scientists in the field, some that are recently qualified.
1: Njengezilela zokusebenza kwamaphoyisa esifundayisa KwaZulu-Natal athi kayaqhubeka nomsebenzi ke njengoba ethi kasebenza ngempumelelo ukubhekana nobugebengu emphakathini. 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
2: For me, if I look at how they conducted themselves, it's not what you expect of guys who's in crime intelligence, the works, who's a specialized unit in actually working with these types of cases, because they've got in-depth knowledge of how narcotics is being transported, shipped across borders. So the way in how the operation was conducted and certain things, and it is through the evidence from some other witnesses also that you could see that the one hand did not know what the other hand was doing, and it seems like there was a lot of distrust in how this operation was going down, and it might also seem that there were certain elements that was done or information or things that was done that was done unlawfully or against what the protocols dictate.
1: Asiphethe lezi ndaba ngodaba oluthi ongenani abantu kabangu 27 iningike labo kwezingane bashonile ngemumva ukuthi kindiza kezempe Bangladesh ishayise isikole kenhlolokodolobha iDhaka nokuvezeka izikhulo zikahulumeni njengoba zithi basaqhubeka ke nokuthungatha ke abanye kwazise sigameko ke lesi sehle osukwini ke lwango lesibili ke ntambama. 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
2: It would appear like that on the surface, that this is what the installation of those cameras was for. And as a department, we fully support that. But the teachers felt that they were being used for ulterior motives, which we are here to establish as a department. So to find out what broke down in terms of communicating the purpose of those cameras to the teachers that we could leave. Because we can't believe that the pure installations of cameras to safeguard the schools could lead to such a breakdown in communication.
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4: We argued that the lower court did not err in its decision to deny Nkosi bail. So as the NPA, we welcome this ruling. We can now concentrate on preparing for our case since the matter is coming back on the 16th of July.

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2: God is love.
3: 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And so go together, one minute. Connor says, I have my headlines.
4: Thank you. I'm going to go to the FM. And I'm going to go to the party. I'm going to go to the
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0: I love the off-air conversations. It's in the Visuki Kobega of Iron and Danzi Christian Fellowship Ministries. Shomanini Kali. I'm trying to school my religion versus spirituality. I'm to me level between what I can give, what it has organ. But my baby has a lago cuckold. But see, religion is an organized system of beliefs. Ama rituals, ama practices. Ahlanganisa ukuworshipa the higher power alandele the sacred text okumbhalo lesithi iBhayibheli whatever that okubhalwe phansi bese involves the participation ye community kunama activities enziwayo ke okungama rituals lawa nama practices lawa eswazi. 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Mese is spirituality on the other hand, but it is a personal
1: hallelujah
0: an individual experience a focus on the inner growth on the inner man. Bese I focus on self discovery ukuthi wena ziqonde ukuthi ubani zifune zithole and then a direct connection also with umdali, which is the divine.
2: Right, it's open to direct.
0: It is its whole awareness, self-discovery, and basically you're connected with the direct divine. Basically, iphatha and nokuthi ke na ifocusa kwi authentic self. This is the line that I love the most. Because the authentic self, it's iqiniso lakho. You are true to yourself, irrespective of ukuthi uthini nomunye umuntu eduze kwakho, kodwa wena uqinisile kuwe iqiniso lakho lelo hamba kulona. You are being authentic as much as you can. Bese ke bathi it is less structured. I fall under a certain structure and it is free from formal rules. Bese emphasize on a personal reflection, meditation and mindfulness.
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0: 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That is why there is a conflict.
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1: 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you the guidance of how to choose
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2: 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So can we just go back and research guys in as research in cabin agus go to a inward in a zapet, a palo band, a seeing again, a seeing when I'm a parat,
3: yeah, research a go
2: when I get manage, what's all cause it will look on. Because some also wins it. Some looking. We look well. Come on, Gulugan. Most to go look like in a low language to a babesho beshuleg about in a mukul. So when I hire power, the power that is within you, it's in.
3: Now
2: we happy. Now we happy when I go. Happy, Jobuji. When I get a new shot in our Jobuji.
3: Hey, when I get a boy, when I get a boy,
2: when I get a boy, when I get a boy, when I get a boy, when I get a
3: boy, when I get a boy, when
2: I get a boy, when I get a boy, when I get a boy, when I get
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6: On 8 November 2021, I was called by Brigadier Nuzwa, who informed me of the theft of drugs incident at Portchefstroom. I was unaware of any of the security issues at the building prior to this. I proceeded with Captain Majola to the scene. General Sinona and Brigadier Nuzwa arrived a short while later. LCRC was in attendance and Captain Majola and I canvassed the area for CCTV footage. I must add that I bore no knowledge, neither am I involved in the theft of drugs. At the back of my mind, I know it's never wise to move exhibits from a scene. It's a decision that I will now rue, I think, for the rest of my life. It's something that I will regret.
5: Umnyango wezemfundo esifundazweni kwaZulu-Natali usungenelele enkingeni yephazamisa ukufunda nokufundisa esikoleni samabanga aphezulu eMkhumbane Secondary School eChesterville entshonalanga yeTheku nekulapho kwethisha abangamashumi amabili nambili besaqhubeka nokuduba amagumbi okufundisa kusukela ngoFebruwari kulo nyaka ngenxa yokuthi ke kufaka amakhamera ngaphakathi. 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
7: It would appear like that on the surface, that this is what the installation of those cameras was for. And as a department, we fully support that. But the teachers felt that they were being used for ulterior motives, which we are here to establish as a department. So to find out what broke down in terms of communicating the purpose of those cameras to the teachers that we could leave. Because we can't believe that the pure installations of cameras to safeguard the schools could lead to such a breakdown in communication.
5: Uma sihlabela phambili ke sithola udaba oluthi uphiko olushushisa amacala omphakathi NPA seliphindisele emsebenzini umshushisi advocate Mkhuseli Ntaba owamisa ke kulandela ke ungalibhadi kantolo. 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
8: Things that were said by Advocate Ntaba was the fact that his safety was compromised. He felt unsafe, and then he also indicated to us that he was informed on his way to court on that particular day that he might be eliminated if he goes there. And we wanted to verify all of that, and I can safely say now that that.

0: been verified because he was communicated to by somebody who's in a law enforcement agency who was looking at the situation around him to say this is what intelligence has found, and we verified that and we are comfortable. But secondly is the fact that he was cooperating with the investigation, and we know that there is no likelihood that he will interfere with any of the remaining investigation before we make a final decision.
1: Uma ngiziphetha ke leza ngalele ihora ngiphetha ngodabula uthi ungqongqoshe wezobuciko ezweni lwaseSwatini umphathiswa Savannah Mazia uthi ke usebenza ubusuku nemini ukuze bakwazi ukuthi ama-content creator akhokhelwe ngomsebenzi wabo. 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UMazia ubeke kanje.
2: Content creators. How do you follow the laws? But most importantly, let us put on reveal that we have many avenues for a massage, which are trying to actually monetization on some of the programs. And but I'm too big, for e-content. And I just put on our TikTok, our Meta, our Instagram, Facebook, our WhatsApp, our Bayeka Nabo, our YouTube, our Bayeka Magapeli Actors, all of them are lola.
1: Uma ngikukhumbuze ezihambe phambili ngaleli hora uKenneth Jacob uthi ke ayilandelwanga imigudu efanele endaweni yesigameko okwashaqa kuyidakamizwa ePort Shepstone. 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
0: 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I-vibe yethu. 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
0: Oh, I'm just wondering what Sabo in the kuluma on the background. Sengifuna ukuzwisisa yahle konke wrong na kanti it's in the song. Okay, it's 16 minutes after 11 o'clock la kwinanda 88.4 FM. 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Thank you so much once again for being with us and for preparing easy for us.
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0: 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Izwi lethu kuphela elindize laphezulu. Uhlokokozi. 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I-vibe yethu. 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
1: 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And also bakhona osifundo kanye nabo Kenan Ntambama on the Luxion Drive Time. 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Tomorrow's gonna be another day to do what we love the most, called Radio Gugu. Old school Friday. Silvali Viki. Look where we are. Since we're quite under the month of June. By the way, June is my special month. Obuya's Leon Davutin Yazala Glenyang. 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Oh, Jesu. 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Wafela mina. Nawe kona lapho. Listen, top of the hour kona sama jobu zisinikeza indaba. Zika 12 o'clock. All you need to do is to keep it locked right here. 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
2: Yes, indeed, we have approved the development of two new regional wastewater treatment works in Umzondi and Umkhomazi. It's part of our strategy to rehabilitate critical infrastructure, improve service delivery, and ensure compliance with environmental standards. The proposed treatment will address capacity constraints. It will improve supply in the northern areas. No capacity challenges in the northern areas. We'll deal with Verulam, King Shaka Airport, and while Umkhomazi facility will support the communities in the southern region, Umkhomazi, Great Bend and surrounding areas.
1: Ikhomishana kaMadlanga ilalele ubufakazi belungu lophiko oluphenya ngamacala obugebengu obuhleli weThekwini uKennel Gavin Jacob mayelana ke nokunyamalala kweyidakamizwa zohlobo lwe-cocaine ezayingabiza u-200 million amarandi ezantshontshwa esikhungweni samaHawks ePortchepstone ogwini oluseningizimu yesifundazwe iKwaZulu-Natali. 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
3: On 8 November 2021, I was called by Brigadier Nuzwa, who informed me of the theft of drugs incident at Portchepstone. I was unaware of any of the security issues at the building prior to this. I proceeded with Captain Majola to the scene. General Sinona and Brigadier Nuzwa arrived a short while later. LCRC was in attendance, and Captain Majola and I canvassed the area for CCTV footage. I must add that I bore no knowledge, neither am I involved in the theft of drugs. At the back of my mind, I know it's never wise to move exhibits from a scene. It's a decision that I will now rue, I think, for the rest of my life. It's something that I will regret.
1: Umasihlabela phambili ke sithola udaba oluthi ikhansela kumasipala wasekurha esifundazweni Eastern Cape uthi ke uyaqhubeka nokukhipha kabantu endlini ezindaweni ke ezikhahlamezekile njengoba ke kuhlasele izimvula ezinamandla kulesa sifundazwe kusukela izolo. 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
10: 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Lani Thondi,

That's what it is. Dumi Mkokstad and Angimbonanga. Yeah, well, but I didn't see anything. Angimbonanga. So, what I'm going to say, you're good. Hopefully, you are doing great. And 16 minutes after 12. Hello, everybody. Otherwise, how are you doing? You're doing good? Hey, listen, it's a Thursday today. More reason you should be happy. Yes! We are not even halfway through. We are just beyond. Slowly just gravitating towards the weekend. And now, we cannot able to wait for it to begin. Thank you to Undoni for holding the fort, and she's going to definitely be back tomorrow. Bright and early, 9 to 12. Sivubela isizwe. What a great sermon you guys gave us namhlanje. Lwesinolo mama bomkhuleko. Asibonge. Ndlovukazi, Mapule, and then Ndoni as well as abo mama bomkhuleko. 17 minutes after 12 o'clock. This is Inanda, 8.4 FM. Today is the best of radio, the official sound, and I've got a great guest whom I'm going to be chatting to, so you can be part of that conversation as well. Uvalelanga ngaphandle uzoba nje ndawonye kanye nathi. Otherwise, stick around and hang 10 and listen attentively to whatever that's going to be happening. It's Matthew Mole running after you.

Oh, such a lovely one. Taken for the Miles Smith as well as the Lenny Wilson. This is nice to meet you. 24 minutes after 12. Hanging out with me, Tulani, all the way to 3 this afternoon. This is the Lunchtime Fix on a Thursday. Otherwise, how are you doing? You doing good? I hope you do. South Africa has actually come under scrutiny in the latest Global Rights Index, and which has actually raised concerns over increasing attacks on workers' rights and challenges facing organized labor in the country. So the International Trade Union Confederation Global Rights Index highlighted issues including intimidation of workers, violation of labor rights, unsafe working conditions, and obstacles to collective bargaining in the certain sectors. So labor organizations say many

workers continue to face challenges such as unfair dismissals, workplace harassment, precarious employment, and difficulties exercising their constitutional right to organize and participate in trade unions. Nenza Nemzans. Report serves as a reminder that while South Africa has progressive labor laws, effective implementation and enforcement remains critical and to protect workers and ensuring decent working conditions. Trade unions have actually called on government, employers and other stakeholders to strengthen the workplace and protection and address the root causes of labor disputes and worker exploitation. So the findings are actually expected to reignite discussion about labor safety, fair labor practice and other importance of protecting the rights of abasebenzi across all sectors of the economy. That's what is happening right now. Global Rights Index. But I'm going to go to the party.

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1: Ezogamanxa kwehora leshumi nambili emsakazweni inanda 88.4 FM sawubona. 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
2: Yes, indeed, we have approved the development of two new regional wastewater treatment works in Umzondi and Umkhomazi. It's part of our strategy to rehabilitate critical infrastructure, improve service delivery, and ensure compliance with environmental standards. The proposed treatment will address capacity constraints. It will improve supply in the northern areas. No capacity challenges in the northern areas. We'll deal with Verulam, King Shaka Airport, and while Umkhomazi facility will support the communities in the southern region. Umkhomazi, Great Bend and surrounding areas.
1: Uma sihlabela phambili ke sithola udaba oluthi inkantolo yemanzi yaseJohannesburg imnqabelele ibheyili usomabhizinisi waseNorthwest uBrown Mokgotsi esekuphela amasonto amathathu esesitokisini. 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
3: Location which the investigating officer used to find this particular address, and despite this the magistrate still found that this was insufficient and that Brown Mokgotsi will actually be can be actually traced. One thing which is common from this particular numbers is that there is 34 and 15, so it's a matter of, you know, technicality, or one can say a clerical error, you know, which has led to this particular position. So at this particular stage it's that particular issue which I believe it can be resolved. She only highlighted those particular allegations in as part of the evidence which has been led, and that was it.
1: Ngiphetha ngoluthi inkantolo yaseNigeria igwebe amadoda amane isigwebo sentamo ngokutholakala necala lokuhlasela ebandleni eliseningizimtshonalanga nesifundazwe i-Ondo ngo-2022 esigamekweni esashaqisa abaningi. 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

0: such a lovely one indeed. Lagwi 98.4 FM. Today is the best radio, the official sound. So born, I'm Daniseka. You good? Hopefully you are doing great. This one taken from Stahila, as well as Nomfundo Mo, Hamba Nami. Otherwise, it's at 12:42, 18 away from 1 o'clock, 1 o'clock smack. It would definitely be the news, the full bulletin right now. Let's get on to it. Today, we are actually excited to welcome back a familiar and beloved voice in gospel music industry. And many listeners will be able to remember him as the hit maker and behind a popular gospel song, O Satan Who Jump On My Fans, a song that actually touched countless lives and became a favorite in churches, homes across the country. And after some time away from the spotlight, he is making a powerful return to gospel ministry with a renowned purpose, renowned, renewed faith, and a brand new inspirational single titled Nginika Amandla, a song that speaks to the need of for God's strength and guidance during life challenges. So joining us in studio on the line, though, is the gospel sensation, artist, and minister, Thembi Nkosi Boy!
1: Hello, sir.
0: We are Pila.
1: What an intro. Oh my God.
0: What an intro.
1: Thank you so much, Mudom. I'm honored, man. I'm honored to be in Lawena. And hello to your fans. Hello to everybody.
0: Thank you so much, Baba, for taking our calls and also making time to be chatting to you this afternoon. However, let me ask this. For those who may not know your story, Thembi Nkosi. How did your gospel music journey begin?
1: Yes, sir. It began way back at home. Church of Christ. Yes, it's in Eastern Cape, Gqeberha.
0: Right.
1: Thembi Nkosi was born at Dinaga, just near Gqeberha.
0: Yeah.
1: We moved to Gqeberha. Now she's stationed at Gqeberha.
0: Okay.
1: So the church is in it's situated in Gqeberha as well.
0: Mm-hmm.
1: So at the age of 12, 13.
0: Mm-hmm.
1: So yes, I could play a little bit of piano. So they actually made me join. Okay. Like, I wanted to join.
0: Yeah.
1: Okay, I was invited to come join and join the first keyboard. They only had one pianist.
0: Mm-hmm.
1: So I joined in as a keyboardist, the second pianist.
0: Yeah.
1: And a choreographer and a voice a coach, all of that.
0: Yes.
1: At that age, so my aim was to hold the mic.
0: Okay.
1: You know,
0: but
1: at least I had the skill, you know, to enter, you know, to be

0: ready for an again.
1: You were ready.
0: My man.
1: Yeah. Yes,
0: and then, as they would say, the rest is history.
1: The rest is history. Exactly. Yes, yes.
0: You finna check it because I think ilengo mayako le eti usatane ujamba my fans.
1: Yes, yes, sir.
0: Looking back when and yourself, what did that song mean to you, as well as we ministry yako and ikiria yako as well?
1: For me, it meant we're breaking boundaries for me.
0: Yeah.
1: In terms of language, if you manage language, yeah, your language is a strategy, you know, you know. So I was trying to bring that back, you know, into the gospel because kumbulo kuti abantu sibashumayezayo abantu abangaphandle believe kuti abangaphandle thina singaphakathi, like so to say.
0: Yeah.
1: So now we need to save them. How to take anjani nabo, sikhuluma njani nabo, how to speak to them. Now we need to speak their language.
0: Right, right. You know?
1: Now a language yakuphi esestrateni. But now siba convince ukuthi bafethu ku grade ngala.
0: Yes. Kumnandi.
1: Uyala esontweni. 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
0: Yatuma esontweni. 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
1: Kune groove esontweni kahle kahle. And wonke umuntu ohamba isonto as focused. Yabo ubonakala as umuntu focused ekuhlaleni. Yabo. So it meant that for me, breaking lanseka as a boundaries the language here for us to be able to communicate with the outsiders.
0: Ah, perfect, my brother. But I mean, Yazutin, you've taken a hiatus. What to kubaleka nje kwi spotlight? Zangazi ukuthi kwenzakalani. Yine inspire u iretain yakho kwi gospel music as well as ministry, baba?
1: It's gospel, to be honest with you.
0: Mm-hmm.
1: Because the new project that I did now, the one that is currently running.
0: Yeah.
1: It came about this way. The director, who's the owner of Dika Records, is also my friend, an old friend of mine. We used to go to church. In fact, we go to church together.
0: Yeah.
1: But we first met at church in one of these youth festivals that we used to hold. And then, okay, fast forward to now. And now we are grown. We're both old. And then he comes to me at a very critical time of my life because I was in the edge of giving up. In fact, I had already given up.
0: Oh, yeah.
1: Nina, I had already given up. Was azange ngibe namaphupho ukuthi mhlawumbe ngizophila ngibona abantu ngihambe indawo ngithini le ngikuyona indawo inja kumina inja sha because from that end or from the darkness lapho bengikhona I already, you know, I could dream of my funeral. I could see people coming to my funeral, you know, and I could those bad spirits. So this guy came at the right time.
0: Yeah.
1: He wrote me songs a long time ago, I think around about 2017.
0: Yeah.
1: Yeah, 2017.
0: Yeah.
1: But now these songs are written that time. But now me revisiting the songs again, just looking at them and they're like, you know what, let me try and put some melody in these songs, you know, and make them mine. Yo, the songs what they did to me, they preached to me. They preached to me, Baba. They preached to me, and I saw myself getting up. I saw myself, you know, taking a bath. I saw myself, you know, wanting to go to, like, you know, to somewhere, you know.
0: Yeah, that's what I'm talking about.
1: And then a week after that, this guy called and said, "Hey, Timothy, I'm in PE. Can you please meet?" Mm-hmm. And I'm like, "What are the odds?" Just last week I was in the dark, and now next week, and I was like, hey, "Mom, okay." My mom said, "Hey, God was preparing you, man. Don't worry. Just walk when I go." My mom never lets me go to any meetings, but this time around, she just pushed me, you know.
0: I'm
1: Uber straight to a boardwalk. So we met this guy, and then he introduced this deal to me. Just this one time, I know I'm your friend. You know, I know you are in a very dark place. Mm-hmm. But just before you give up, please give me a chance to do right by you. Because I see that, okay, you have given your all in all your albums, but now the production and the engineering, you know, has never been to your level.
0: Right.
1: Can I please cover that part, and then you come with your part and do this one last time?
0: Yeah.
1: And I was like, Buti, I've got nothing else better to do.
0: Let's do it.
1: Yo, we do it.

0: five songs, five beautiful and powerful songs. With as a leader, I'm going to sing Nigga Man Shankine. Ah, Baba. Nigga Man Shankine.
1: Here we go. Talk to me about that song about Brother Nginiga Mandla. What inspired the song? What's going on? It's a leading single on your EP, right?
0: Yes, I made this song my prayer. Every day I say these lines, because what you ask from God, you need to ask, you need to be precise.
1: All right.
0: Funamandla kwenza ndingusa.
1: Pendula.
0: Sicela amandla ukuthi anginikeza amandla ukuthi ngiqine, ngime, ngingakudli, ngingasukumi, ngingawisho noma yini. 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
1: Yes.
0: Just crimes, just if you look at TV, it's evident. We're living this country as wrong. There's a lot of pressure, man. So what we're trying to do is to calm them down. To tell them ukuthi uNkulunkulu usekhona, the same uNkulunkulu osebenze kumina, the same uNkulunkulu lo wakudala, lo washaya amanzi avuleka phakathi, the same uNkulunkulu wakhipha amaSirayeli 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
1: That is very good. That is very nice. I like that tip because your boy talking to him, and he's got a brand new single out, and Nginike Amandla. My man, we're going to be dropping your song as well. I just want to find out, where do people go to check out what you do on day-to-day life?
0: Oh,
1: man.
0: Okay.
1: You bet.
0: I'm going to share
1: it with you.
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0: Thank you so much, my brother. 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
1: There you go. Chatting to Tembi Nkosi right here on Inanda 88.4 FM, the best radio of the fame. 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
2: We know that the child could not have protected herself from such a horrific crime. Children are socialized to respect their elders, to listen to their elders. Getting a life sentence, double life sentences, this child's life has been destroyed. The issue of trust, the issue of betrayal, because it's not a total stranger, it's a neighbor, instilling this long-term fear, panic, anxiety, which could then lend itself to depression. So it's total shock, disappointment, a myriad of emotions, sadness, deep sadness for what this child has had to endure and what she'll have to continue dealing. This is one life sentence and it's one victim. What about all those other victims?
1: Abahlala emgaqweni yeTheku sebengene ekhungweni ezintathu kwangeza emidlalo kuward 33 yeThekwini. 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
3: This matter is guided as it has always been by the supremacy of our constitution and the rule of law. The institutions of our democracy must be allowed to perform their work without interference and without any form of intimidation. The investment drive we have launched has made a significant difference. We're able to bring both local and foreign businesses together to encourage them to invest in our economy.
1: Uma ngiziphetha ke lezanga leli hora ngiphetha ngodaba oluthi izwe laseLibanon nelakwa-Israel asevumile ukuthi ke aphinde aqale phansi iy'ngxoxo zokuzama ukudala uxolo phakathi ke kwalamazwe. 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
4: Well, Hezbollah is going to understand that there is now an agreement between Israel and Lebanon, backed by the United States. The pilot zone project will be guided by the United States. Special units in the Lebanese army will take control of various areas and gradually spread out throughout the south, so we don't go into another pattern where Israel leaves, Hezbollah comes back, and we go through the same thing for the past 40 years. We're no longer going into a pattern of negotiating ceasefires where Israel leaves, Hezbollah comes back, and we go back to the same nonsense.
1: Uma ngabe kukhona ufuna sibike ngako ungakhohlwa ukusithumelela umyalezo kwaWhatsApp se-newsroom kuthi 0782160996 nakanjani ke ngo-1:30 unondoduzo nomvalo uzofika nama-headlines bese ke eyagcwalisela ngelesibili hora nisale kahle.
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0: 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Today, oh, I'm running out of my breath. Yes, I am absolutely in jubilation right now as we were checking out four songs back-to-back uninterrupted. This is the Laguna 98.4 FM. Today is the Pastor Radio, the official sound. This is Johnny McCucklin with Holy and the Snazzy Sinomlilo. Hezekiah Walker with Better. And also, we kicked off the four songs back-to-back with Kayam Tetwa, as well as the Oasis with Mkhululi Msebenzi. Mkhulu kakhulu. All right, hit us up on Facebook, Twitter, across all social media platforms right now. Let me check it with you guys. Let me find out exactly which one are you going to be able to go with out of these songs that we have played for you, namhlanje. Being a Thursday, and it's Ulosini Lobo Mama Bom Kulego. All right? And you better do that. And I'm going to be checking out some of your comments on Facebook as well as on Twitter across all social media platforms of Inanda, 88.4 FM today. And being a Thursday, we're going to be going for the news headlines just to check in with Nondu Ugutikwenzakala Ezweni Sakile today. Otherwise, how are you doing? You doing good? I just hope you are. Let's go straight to it. Let's check in with her. And uzobese yasiqwalisela again go 2 o'clock smack on the dot. It's time for the news headlines.
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1: So he faked his assassination there. 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
5: 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Izwi lethu kuphela elindizela phezulu. Uhlokokozi ngelomoya igagasi. I-vibe yethu. 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

0: It is a lovely one indeed, Laguna 98.4 FM. Today is the best radio, the official side. So bonum Tanaseka. You good? Hopefully you are doing great as much as I am. This one taken from Zotu Keys. And this is a prayer for the nation. It's a 13:41, 19 away from 2 o'clock smack. It will definitely be the news, a full bulletin. You can be able to look forward to that. It's a Thursday today. More reason why everybody should be amped up and feeling happy. Absolutely. Otherwise, and looking at the date today, and it tells you that it is the 4th of the youth month, the month of June 2026. We're getting on to the segment now where we get to, you know, impart with a lot of knowledge and information when it comes to how to handle certain finances as well. And money affects every aspect of our lives, and from the way we budget and how we save as well, and to how we invest and plan for our future. Yet many people still struggle with financial planning, debt management, building wealth as well, and which is very important, making informed financial decisions. So today we're actually focusing on an importance of financial literacy and how making money choices today can able to help and secure a better future and for ourselves and our families. Joining us in studio right now is Zubongekile Shozi, a financial consultant from IY Solutions, and who will be sharing valuable insights on personal finance, wealth creation, financial planning, and also practical steps that can able to help our listeners with to achieve financial stability. And today, as we are on this financial literacy segment, focusing on debt review, over indebtedness, as well as a debt solution. Bongekile, sawubona. Good to have you. Thank you so much for taking time. Lovely. All right. You're from IY Solution, right?
1: Yes.
0: All right. What IY stands for, by the way?
1: IY Finance Solution in Ngubeko Yezibusiso Finance Solution. Yes.
0: Lovely. All right. So, I'm trying to school get debt review.
1: Yeah.
0: And Nuguba get over indebted. I guess, Kalila, if we school get debt review, what exactly is that? You need debt review. So, we went to Galani there.
1: Okay. It debt review. 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
0: yeah
1: somebody was actually saying ukuthi I mean it's so crazy for abantu abaningi because I mean to qualify for something it doesn't necessarily mean that you do afford it but I mean you can able to qualify for instance if you're a bank and then you want something and then they say you qualify for it but I mean looking back are you really affording it though because I mean nobuzo buso pile up 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those are some of the things also people should be on a lookout for as well right Yes, you may talk.
0: Okay. 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
1: so red flag means what
0: U dead review.
1: Yes, all right, you've told you red flag. I also would dead review under dead review.
0: Dead review.
1: But I mean, for somebody, what's your advice, Bongile, if one is afraid to talk about ama financial status, zwakhe noma uphumelo bala with ama finances zwakhe? What would be your best advice if somebody is not willing ukuthi akhulume ngama finances zwakhe ukuze athole usizo?
0: Like umuntu
1: somebody who also equalitini but yeah. They not welcome or rather aba nawo lento ukuthi bafuna ukukhuluma ngezi equality zabo freely what would you be advice yakho to those people
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0: Okay, company.
1: Give us the advice. Any advice would you give to South Africans right now? 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
0: zakho.
1: All right, for more information sisondelana kanjani ke noMashozi, how do we get in touch with you, and as uzokwazi ukuthi sondele before ngingena ku debt review.
0: Okay,
1: yeah.
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1: Siphinde
0: 066 501 9004.
1: Yeah.
0: Okay, sorry.
1: No, it's okay. But I mean, if ever I want to be part of EIY Solutions as well, how do I get in touch with you guys?
0: Okay, bese kuthi I number yase office ni 031 109 3909. 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
1: 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Thank you so much for his cut sako ekubekwintokozo. I'm sure abantu bazokuthinta ke ukuze bangene kude kuba kangene ku debt review.
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1: That's a spirit. I like that. DJ Zinhle, DJ Lace, Kafang Tone, as well as a Tobani White. Baba Yilwa. Thank you.

0: This is absolutely amazing. This is Inanda 80.4 FM. Today is the best of radio, the official sound. It's a brand new one taken from a DJ Zintle. This is the Baba Yilwa. 2 o'clock smack on the dot. Let's check in with the full bulletin. Izindaba with Nonduduzo Nomvalo. She's going to be telling us exactly what we need to know in terms of ukuthi kwenzakalani ezwe lisakhile. And we're going to be joined by Algebu Social Movement on the other side of 2. And hey, I've got another guys who are going to be coming through at the bottom of the hour. They're doing amazing things in the community of Matata, Mzinyati, that area. And then across, basically, but I'm going to be chatting to them. But for now, let's go straight to the newsroom, the news desk. Nondu, wagano. What's our number, Lobani?
1: I told Tanibe, oh, in the bed, so. Oh, Kabunga paid.
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4: We are very shocked with this particular decision. We believe that we submitted sufficient evidence to the court in relation to this particular address issue. There was a pin location, which is a Google pin location, which the investigating officer used to find this particular address. And despite this, the magistrate still found that this was insufficient and that problem can't be actually traced. One thing which is common from this particular numbers is that there is 3, 4, and 1, 5. So it's a matter of, you know, technicality, or one can say a clerical error, you know, which has led to this particular position. So at this particular stage, it's that particular issue which I believe it can be resolved.
1: Umasihlabela phambili sithola oluthi imeya kamasipala ikawurha esifundazweni sase-Eastern Cape ukhansela uHerting Bonman usedalelwa ukuthi ke kunabantu abangamashumi amabili abenqabile ke ukukhishwa emakhaya abo njengengxenye ke yokuqinisekisa ukuphepha kwabo njengoba ke kusaqhubeka ke izimvula ezinamandla. 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
4: We needed to issue an evacuation because it was the river levels was rising extremely fast and still is. There's houses that's beginning to flood as we speak, and we need to make sure that our residents are safe. And so we are keeping a close eye on the situation there and making sure that we get residents to safety. Our community halls are open and available if people need to be evacuated, if they don't have another place to go, and there's some shelter and food and so forth to, for them. But that is unfortunately we can't force people to leave their homes.
1: Ngiphethelezi ngoluthi inxusa lakwa Israel elizinzeke United States uyechelater uthi ke uneqholo lokuthi ke sizoba ngempumelelo siphakamiso sokubekwa phansi kwezikhali phakathi kwalelazwe kanyekene laseLebanon. 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Later ubeki kanje.
5: Hezbollah is going to understand that there is now an agreement between Israel and Lebanon, backed by the United States. The pilot zone project will be guided by the United States. Special units in the Lebanese army will take control of various areas and gradually spread out throughout the south, so we don't go into another pattern where Israel leaves, Hezbollah comes back, and we go through the same thing for the past 40 years.
1: Kuzo tuma kuka manqaloni hora lelingi buye nezizobe zingama headlines.
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0: such a great one. This is Sbahlentlantla Mafu and Naima K. Betty Samo. Such a beautiful one indeed. A login on 80.4 FM. Intokas yes, Mlazile Usbahle. We were chatting to her sometime this week on the show, 13 minutes after 2. Hanging out with me, Tulani Zondi. Today, we're actually discussing an issue that affects millions of South Africans every day, workers' rights and the challenges facing employees in the workplace. So, despite such South Africa having some of the most aggressive labor laws in the world, many workers continue to experience unfair dismissal, workplace harassment, contract insecurity, exploitation, poor working conditions, and the difficulties of having to exercising their constitutional right to join as well as participate in the trade unions. So these challenges not only affect workers and their families, but also it has a very significant impact on productivity, economic growth, and then also social justice. To help us able to unpack these, we are joined by the representative of the Algebo social movement, or Mr. Danisa and Mr. Ngobane in studio right now, who will be sharing their perspective on labor rights, workplace challenges, and also what employees can do when they feel their rights are being violated. Gentlemen, Sanbonan. Lovely. Good to have you, Namhlanje, and from Algebo Social Movement, and it's 14 minutes after 2 right now. All right, let's get on to it, gentlemen. What are some of the biggest labor challenges currently facing abantu balaya eMzansi abangabasebenzi, you guys will say?
1: One of the gimingelele abalalele makaya gimingelele now.
0: Thank you, Mr. Danisa.
1: Yes, but regarding this matter, inkinga enkulu abantu abaphekana nayo is the fact that already it's okay, the growth of the unions that actually sets the tone.
0: Okay, because
1: the reality is that the laws, the labor laws that we currently have, which actually kind of helps the workers, but the fact that the unions that set up the tone from the collective agreement setting, the bargaining and all of that, because they form part of the those that actually agrees in a bargaining council, in the set of laws that have to be applied. The growth of those unions, their growth, because you've seen some of these unions, you'll see them that they may have buildings now, they may have evolved into something else, whereby even the workers themselves, they grow into something else, they become managers, some of them become politicians. So the growth of those unions leave the gap behind on those that are coming up or still working in the industry. In a sense that while those unions that sets the tone grows, the collective agreement, as much as it does protect, but now the people that are supposed to be the watchdogs of that that environment, they already left the industry. Now they are somewhere else.

0: they are into politics, some others are into something else, of which then the whole set of which that we inherit as workers is something that is, it is good, but now no one is there to actually enforce what is written on these collective agreements. One of the examples that I will make is that at this point you will see that the workers get to be dismissed, and then they have to wait for CCMA to
1: intervene.
0: You know, for like 3 years. Yeah. Some it takes up to 3 years for CCMA to respond to them, and then
1: and
0: only
1: the
0: to find
1: arbitration.
0: Out the whole arbitration system. Yeah. It takes long, way too long. You know why? Because those that actually sets the tone and fought for the system to be just are now no longer in the industry. So now the new people that just joined the industry now left vulnerable.
1: Oh.
0: So that's what the problem is. So which means now the people that are supposed to speak reformations of certain laws and certain arrangements, agreements, they are no longer part of the agreement anymore, because they have gone, they've developed into something else. And so now these people that are working now, they become victims of the system that is already in place, because now they can't challenge the system because everything is has already been decided and done. So that's what the problem is.
1: It's crazy. Mm-hmm. Yes, so we're talking about this, and also you can be part of the conversation right now. It's 18 minutes after 2. Hanging out with me, Tulani Zoni. Otherwise, why are we still seeing cases of unfair dismissals despite the protection offered by labor legislation? You say. Why?
0: It is because, like I said before, the growth of the unions that are the watchdogs, they leave, and then the workers that come and expect that the system can work for them because it has been working in the past. They don't. They then tend to look into those institutions that sets the tones, like most of the unions, which you may know, you know, big ones, some politically affiliated with some. Those people I now have become the employees, so which means the employers, right? So now they understand the system better because they set the system. So now those that are working, they believe that there's some kind of a union or some kind of a collective agreement that speaks to them. Where else it does in a sense, but now no one is enforcing it. So which means now they have to become those workers that sets the tone and resets the tone now for their own survival in the industry, because that is what is happening. The people that have worked before, they become employers. So now they know exactly the system because they set the system.
1: So but
0: now
1: they always told you, you can't have your cake and eat it too.
0: But they, you know, the growth over time. Over time you become the owner of the team, not just the player. So which means now you know how to play around with the players. So you see, that's what is happening.
1: Let's talk about harassment, M7Z, workplace harassment. It has been found, Duguti, it remains a concern in many industries. What form of harassment M7Z are experiencing today, in your own assessment?
0: Okay, one of the because we do have cases, we get cases all the time. Like I said before, those that grows, they become the masters of the industry, and with them growing into that, they know how to to manipulate the system. So which makes us vulnerable, because South Africa is known that it does not necessarily, you know, have jobs opportunities. So if I can be given a job opportunity now, I can only be given due to the fact that there are certain arrangements that have been made prior me being employed. So which means if you are a female, you may be forced to sleep with someone for you to get, you know. With the municipalities, we get a lot of cases like that. We got people that are told, you either do this or you will lose the position.
1: Eesh.
0: At first, you get to be promoted to a position which you do not, you know, which you're not supposed to. Due to lack of employment opportunities, and, you know, so you get to be subjected to that. We have cases on that. So those are the harassments that we see in the workplace. Some, the employers will tell you, you can go wherever you want to go, because they are brown envelopes that they push. And tell you, the employers tell you right in your face, I can fire you. They don't just say you, they say, I can fire you behind, you know, with the word. So I can fire you and there's nothing you can do. I have friends at CCMA, I have friends in the bargaining council, I have friends wherever. Some, they don't even want to bargain. So which may be, the security industry is dead.
1: It's very bad.
0: I'm telling you. So

0: let's talk about let me rope you in, Gubani.
1: Mm-hmm.
0: Abasebenzi bala emzansi generally.
1: Mm-hmm.
0: Are they aware of ama rights wabo in the workplace?
1: Not 100%. Because ziningi izinto ezenzeka ngaphakathi emsebenzini, especially akekho futhi umuntu obagqugquzelayo ngamalungelo abo.
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1: Banama-unions, number one, okuwukuthi i-union umuntu uma ngabe eyijoyinile because uyayikhokhela every month.
0: Right, right.
1: And then i-union nama-shop stand banalo ilungelo lokuthi abasebenza ngaphakathi kuma-companies baba-educate ngamalungelo abo.
0: Yeah.
1: Yes. Nanokuthi phela-ke abantu be-South Africa, umuntu we-South Africa uyadinga ukuthi ebe ne-constitutional right book le ncane.
0: Yeah.
1: Iyatholakala e-Master of High Court for free.
0: Uh-huh.
1: For free. Yeah. So wonke umuntu we-South Africa uyadinga ukuthi ebe nayo, efunde ilungelo lakhe, ngeke shaye umuntu, ngeke limaze umuntu, kusemthethweni.
0: Ah, nice.
1: Kubaluleke
0: nice.
1: Kakhulu.
0: Good to know. Good to know. Mr. Danisa, also, ngifuna ukucheck ukuthi what are some of the warning signs you would say that workers' rights may be violated here?
2: Okay, one of the things that you will see is that looking at the payslip, because the agreement, as much as there is an agreement of which an employment contract, but the payslip comes with whole lots of amounts of money and institutions that are involved with you working in that industry. Mm-hmm. The people that are supposed to be protecting your employment.
0: Mm-hmm.
2: I will make examples of those.
0: Yeah. Mm-hmm.
2: When you see that the UIF is being deducted, then it means labor is involved.
0: Right.
2: So which means there has to be an inspector that have to come all the time in the premises.
0: Yeah.
2: You can't have the UIF being taken from you, deducted from you, but then you've never seen an inspector for the last 5 years.
0: Yeah.
2: So which means the inspector is meeting with the employer, right? So there is that, the UIF, there is a levy. Levy goes straight to the bargaining counter.
0: Right, right.
2: Yeah, so which means if a levy is being deducted from you, then it means it is going somewhere. So that person has to be responsible for your employment. So which means you have to ask, where does the money go? And the next one, and the levy goes to the bargaining council and the systems of that assist in terms of that. And then also there is a provident fund. The provident fund, there is a set of police. I can call them the police. It's like an ombuds, which looks into the fact they call the PF, the pension fund adjudicators.
0: Right, right.
2: Those are the ones that actually take care of you. They are watchdogs regarding your pension. They are the ones that are responsible for your pension fund being deducted, how much is supposed to be deducted, is the employer also paying his share of or her share of the provident.
0: Yeah.
2: And then also, which one is the, I don't know which one I've left.
1: Interest.
2: Oh, and then the tax.
1: Yes,
2: and then the tax as well. The tax, it goes to SARS, so which then speaks to those IRP5. I don't know if you've heard about IRP5, IRPs, and the different IRPs, IRP3s, and what's not.
0: Yeah.
2: But people have to be, you know, when even what I've seen is that I know that employers can say, hey, I'm struggling with my company, so what I need to do now, I actually need to cut the workers
1: the
2: halfway. Yes, not just the hours, the workers. So which means retrenchment.
1: Yes.
2: Right. So you cannot just say you are retrenching because you have problems. Because retrenchment, when we work for the company, it means you are part of the company.
0: Mm-hmm.
2: So which means if you have a problem, you have to call us in. Mm-hmm. We have to be part of the solution. Right. We have to discuss and decide as to how are you going to actually do the retrenchment itself. You can't just say, I'm retrenching, so all the older guys, because they are the problems here, because they are the ones that are assisting the workers.
0: Sometimes the last in, last out.
2: But we have to...
0: Last in, first out.
2: Yes.
0: 100%, yes.
2: We have to discuss that as workers, how it should be executed.
0: Sure.
2: Not that you're just coming to impose it to us, because you're saying, you're claiming that you have problems.
0: Yeah.
2: So therefore, now you are retrenching the older guys. No, it's not
0: this is not how it works, man.
2: Yeah, no.
0: Mr. Danisa, as well as Mr. Ngubane, I know we're just talking about the rights and everything, but I mean, you guys are the experts, and then also as the Alkebo social movement, and you guys are there for the people.
2: Yeah.
0: How do I get in touch with you guys? I'll bring forward my problems.
2: Yes.
0: Say, I'm going to complain.

0: We've dealt with such incidences as well. How do I get in touch with Alkebu Social Movement?
1: Okay. Ngokutholakala Alkebu, itholakala Harbourview, 47 Harbourview, 301 Victoria Embankment. At the was a garage lapa and Victoria Embankment will be on with a refuel.
0: Refuel,
1: so, yeah. Yes, at floor lapo. Mm-hmm. And then spin of the Tulaga Legui email address at info@alkebusocialmovement.co.za.
0: Nice.
1: And then it's been able to Tulaga in number at 067 702 4073.
0: Lovely.
1: 067 702 4073. www.alkebusocialmovement.co.za.
0: Lovely. Mr. Ngubane as well as Mr. Tanis are talking to us from Alkebu Social Movement. Thank you guys for coming through. That was very insightful. And then I want to buy us to Mary Benzeni or what to look out for if ever they feel a good eye. I think my right was infringed upon.
2: Yes. Mm.
0: Lovely.
2: Thank you.
0: Thank you.

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0: such a great one indeed, at Laguna 98.4 FM. Today is the best of radio. The official sound is so bad. I'm Dennis Zakaya. You're good. Hopefully, you are doing great as much as I am right here in the studio today. It's a 14:40, 20 minutes away from 3 o'clock smack. It will definitely be the news, a full bulletin. This one taken from the silent partner. And this is Rise Again. Sport has the power to transform is Isipilo's Abantu and build confidence, create opportunities, also unite communities. However, for many young learners, access to basic sports equipment, school uniforms and other essential resources remains a major challenge. So today, we're actually shining a spotlight on an inspiring initiative that is actually making a real difference in the lives of Abantabasha through education and sport. And joining us in studio are the representative of Ingwele School Sports Program, an organization committed to supporting learners through the donation of school uniforms, sporting kits, equipment, and other essential items that can able to help Abantwana Bethu to participate fully in school and sporting creativities. And we are joined by Busisani Gwala, operations head, Upangube, and program lead, and also Ayanda Shea is the treasurer and business development head. Sanibona, gentlemen, niyaphila?
1: Siyaphila futhi njani?
0: Lovely, good to have you namhlanje. Otherwise, kuhambani?
2: All is good.
0: All is good. Yeah. I like to hear that. Thank you very much. All right, asikhulumeni ke bafowethu. First things first, anisitshele kabathi Ingwele le school sports program. Iqale kanjani? Why was it established? When as well?
2: Ngicela ukuphazamisa umsakazi. 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
0: Absolutely, yes, because
2: 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Why? 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
0: Sure.
2: So emva kwe NPC we structured the program. We know we need to have a sport program that help us engage with the ingane siyilekelele ngendlela ethile neethile. Sase sithi as create a structure ke manje. 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Created the program, it's a sport program. Isebenza kanje, by end of August we should have a team of students abadlala netball esoba developer. We should have a team of netball esoba developer sibangqongqozela. Sinaleyo nto siyidayisela ke i-customer lokuqala esilibonayo ukuthi i-Department of Education look like a potential customer.
1: Yeah.
2: They are
1: directly involved.
2: They are already spending.

0: esizeyikoleni ke sengeje ikole si invite and so far we've been able to invite 23 primary schools,
1: wow.
0: 17 high schools. Yeah. Lawa ma high schools uzowabuka esuka nje la ko VK eshoni phezulu ko Sunman Patel emaphepetheni ngasedamini emaphepetheni phezulu iyovala kumaphinde esikoleni ibuya ngonyuswa yehle iye kwangcolo so yeah. Mucabanga inunder dam nje those areas are surrounded inunder dam in that to date we have been able to touch our students are 1128 our students akuma primaries are 712 our students akuma high schools are 416 eswa provider.
2: Let me stop you there, Gwala. And for you to check, when you say you've touched Lama student, how have you?
0: Putting them in the field and they play.
2: Oh, nice.
0: Bonke Lama student.
2: But play see where Bonke
0: Lama. But see, in a tournament, right? Right now, it's at a stage where it's a mini league.
2: Mm-hmm.
0: Ama area, they are playing. There's going to be finals as over in
2: playing
0: one
2: against
0: area.
2: Each other and top, within that league.
0: Yeah. Top eight, we select top eight. So, participants in the league so far, these are the numbers.
2: Wow, incredible. But
3: yes, eta nje kuloko kuka kukubusisana ku Mr. Gwala ukuthi sibathinte kanjani. 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
2: Right. Yeah.
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0: cool mhlawumbe angithinte kule ama first opportunity here is scouting. So we've invited teams like AmaZulu, Ukuthi abe part of the tournament and they see talent and possibly place them la abazokwazi ukuthi babe khona
2: ku development of AmaZulu.
0: We've got AmaCheaters netball adlala at a provincial level. The same approach as well. 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
1: 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And yes, Baba, just
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0: this one is for Ayanda Shiz 076 56 39 635.
1: Lovely. How do we look you up on socials?
0: We have a TikTok page, Ingwele. Yes.
1: Lovely. Gentlemen, thank you so much for coming through.
0: Thanks.
1: Most from
3: Sebi. 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
1: Lovely.

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2: Could not have protected herself from such a horrific crime. Children are socialized to respect their elders, to listen to their elders. Giving a life sentence, double life sentences,

0: child's life has been destroyed. The issue of trust, because it's not a total stranger, it's a neighbor, instilling this long-term fear, panic, anxiety, which could then lend itself to depression. So it's total shock, disappointment, a myriad of emotions, sadness, deep sadness for what this child has had to endure and what she'll have to continue dealing with.
1: Mnikazi wa mapasi athutha abantu abasuke eThekwini beya kezweni laseZimbabwe uFrank Khadebe uthi esinyuka isibalo sabantu abasuka kuleli beZimbabwe kusukela kuqale komkhankaso olwisana nabakuleli ngokungemthetho. 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
4: This visit and the relation between South Africa and Kenya, it's a very good example of how well-managed regular migration can benefit the two economies of the two countries. When you look at the decision and the agreement that was signed in the last state visit to Kenya, which this one is a reciprocal, there was an agreement on a visa-free, 90 days visa-free between the two countries. It has increased tourism, it has increased the movement of goods and trade. We export finished products or semi-finished products now to Kenya because of that. And South Africans are employed in their numbers in the various factories, including some of our banks, which are playing a key role in the financial markets of Kenya. So we will elevate that as a good example of how the free movement and well-managed regular migration, it's important for economic growth, it's important also for people-to-people relations.
1: Kuzo Tumago Kamangalo ni hora leli ngibuye nezizo benzinga ma headlines.
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ngazo namhlanje kungulesine, the Thursday edition of Election Drive Show. La sikumema khona sithi nawe sondela, be part of the show, ube part of umndeni wantambama. But if in case you've been tuning in kusukela ekuseni, qhubeka nje uhlale nathi koze kushaya 6 intambama. Uhlelo lakho Election Drive Show, umsakazo inanda 88.4 FM, the best combo ntambama sesikhona. To make sure that afternoon yakho I fun, because I know thing ngenzeka usuku lakho thema uliqala bangaliqala kahle, or lelivelela ihambela kahle, you're just chilling and cruising and you are not hoping for into ezokuphazamisela ke usuku lakho. 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La migama ukhena nengwakamncwango, and the whole team is in the building. 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And then also on the news we have Unonduduzo Nomvalo, we have Unqobizitha on Sport News owakho nje ukuhlala unethezeke bese sixhumana nawe being a Thursday, ngoba kuningi kumele sixoxe namhlanje kungulwesine.

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0: fresh. 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Yeah.
1: 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Your time is 23 after 3 kwilox, actually 21 minutes after 3 kwinanda 88.4 FM. Angazi ke ngijahephi, but it seems like I'm gonna have fun namhlanje, and it's a great time ukuthi ngithi mangiba nefun nethimba lilonke nawe ke mlaleli ukhona la. 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
2: Assalamu alaikum Kenan, how are you?
1: Ah, shalom Sfundo, shalom, kunjani?
2: I'm great, thanks Kenan.
1: Ah, in your day?
2: Ah, my day is so far so good. Nangago tricky. Yeah, and she's just said it feels like it's Friday today for some reason. I don't know why. Or it's because Enzo batoboze namhlanje sidla ushama nene post. 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
1: 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But it's a Thursday kwinanda 88.4 FM. Umculo omnandi ozowuthola la uhlelo lomnandi oluthola kwinanda 88.4 FM. 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

0: 8.4 FM, the sounds of Usem Deep. Njelik, Imos, Betty Scoopu, Thursday edition of Election Drive in under 8.4 FM. Ifungena manje. Hey, be part of the family, Mr. Driver. Easy, Mkwakeni, because all we have is good music. 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
4: 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So with those two guys, we can do something. They are both quick. They can both dribble a man. They can both be dangerous. And you see the penalty. See the speed. Sorry, when you see the speed of Sebenzele in that direction. So that is something that you have more now in your team also.
0: Uma ngabe siqhubeka siya kuye nomqeqeshi weOrlando Pirates uthi ke inkulumo yakhe ke imake ngehle kahle kubalandela abaningi bezimnyama ngenkani la khona akaveze khona ukuthi uzizwe khathele 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
5: Why I'm saying that? I'm saying that because to manage, to run, and to bring happiness to millions of people to a such big club, you need definitely to be fit and to have energy, you know? And if you are tired, it's not honest to go for another season because you are not going to be honest with such fantastic people
0: uma ngabe siya noma ke siya kwesithinta irabhi umqeqeshi owayemqeqeshi wamabhokobhoko unenabar yena ke futhi owawina iFIFA World Cup noma ngithi ke iqiniseni ke yona irabhi World Cup enaloko iqembu 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
6: just wanted to put out a performance that probably speaks to our standards and our habits and the way we do things and again it wasn't perfect so there's still stuff that we today showed that we feel we could have done better and certain things that was really good and so it's a continuous step forward even this week going into the Stormers game we know they're a quality side so we will have to lots of international experience and lots of international players there so we have to make sure that we get over our detail in our preparation for them.
0: Kodumanga besivala sivala ukuthi ama ABC Motsepe League National Playoffs njengoba ke futhi ke iqhubeka iqembu lesi noma ke iqembu la KwaZulu-Natal umkhambathi sibekwazile ukuthi bedlule kuma semi 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
10: Uthi bewazi ukuthi ukuvaleka nokuchichima kwengqalasizinda yenhle kuvame ukudalwa ukusetshenziswa kwayo budedengu. 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

0: 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Drop your comments or else ushone lapha ku WhatsApp kwi number elula ngendlela eyisimanga u 0687649969 yona leyo number ongayisebenzisa kana ungakhohlwa nokudownload i app njoba sobe sibheka ke some 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
0: 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We're right. 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
2: I think one of the main things esibhekane nazo sabazali the consumption of ama substance abuse engane number 1 nje loyo omkhulu. I think in every family at least one child siyawadla ama drugs noma has been exposed to drugs. Social media and screen time, the overconsumption of social media and overconsumption of screen time enganeni athatha kakhulu amafoni and then lack isikhathi nama family members. Kuningi ke

0: behavior yengane izamanje zine kakhulu and violent, so it's very aggressive. So ingane zamanje zi aggressive and violent. So I think some of the challenges abazali abadlula kuzona ngengengwa dalule wonke, but lawo nje kakhulu teenage pregnancy ke nayo futhi singayibalekeni maningi la for isikhathi ngizosho lawo.
1: Now we often hear a phrase le ethi present but absent parenting, physically there but emotionally akekho. How important is emotional connection between umzali nomntwana?
0: Hey, yabo leyo phrase leyo, I wish parents would take it very wouldn't take it very lightly, because leyo phrase leyo yakhombisa ukuthi as parents we are doing what we can ukondla ingane, siyakwazi ukuyithengela ama-bread. However, emotionally asikho available. Why is connection so ingane? Because ingane fanele iyazi ukuthi mama nobaba bayangithanda. What is love? 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So my experience connection nabazali akabi nokuthi yena angimazi sibani bani, abe nowelo futhi empathy towards ezinye ingane, abe nembeza mayenzike wrong. 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
0: 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So communication is very important. 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
0: One of the most important thing as a parent, my ingane ine phone noma any digital by design, anything digital, computer, no my
1: gadget,
0: yes. Always make sure ukuthi leyo gadget leyo unayi control over yona. There are apps amaningi that are parental controls where you can monitor umntwana may download into kwi internet, where you can allocate isikhathi esithile for i-screen time singane yakho, where you 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
1: 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Spena we our lesbili on the Lokshin Drive show inanda 88.4 FM. Now sesithe ukuthi nge after the conversation I'm sure we deserve ukuthi nje sikuthi va ngeengoma ezo-4 later on khululeka sizothi ke bazithi lapha ya go 15 minutes after 4 so bese nika more of the 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
2: May this state visit deepen our friendship and contribute meaningfully to Africa's unity and prosperity. You and I also took time to deal with the challenges that we as South Africa are facing with regard to migration. And we dealt with that and we sought to understand the causes of migration and how best all countries on the continent can work together to address this challenge of migration, because it is not only unique to South Africa. And I explained that South Africans are not xenophobic. South Africans are Africans. They want to live with other Africans peacefully. And our people are calling on us as leaders to resolve the many challenges that are brought to bear by the challenge of migration.
0: Uma sihlabela phambili sithola olutho uhulumeni waseUganda usehlinzeke ngezinsiza eziqinisekisa inhlanzeko ukugwema noma ke ezikhumulweni zomphakathi ngenhloso nangemizamo yokulwa ke nokubhebhetheka kwesifo iEbola. 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
3: The government came in to tell us what has happened so far at the ground. We've been trained how to use those containers you have been given, and those containers contains water and also some liquid soap. And on behalf of that, we have also some masks aside. Whoever comes as a passenger outside, before he comes inside the bus park, we direct him to put on mask. Why? To avoid some air between the other one and the other one.
0: Kuzothuma kugamanxa ihora leli ngibuye nezizobe izingama headlines.
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First person shooter mode, we turning your song to a funeral. 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Yeah, them boys had a lot, but I knew the code. 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

0: It's the Lokshin Tribe Show in under 88.4 FM. The sounds of a heavy cool star. Drum boss, Betty Ulele. Uhamba no something so wet on a professor. No tags in Betty Ulele on the Lokshin Tribe from 3 until 6 every Monday to Friday. So we see corner signal Lucello. Better see what you get. Va! Ngale ngomezo for corner itandile. Amongst the four songs, the signal on a jinga manch. While do make sure that you send through your voice note or your comments via socials to connect with us. Usazi se wuti hipo hambena zo. 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Ulezi ezo ufo. Zana mtanje on the Lokshin Tribe Show. Well, it's Kati. Sekvele nje kwa shaya esuuti izi iti mbagele indaba. Basazi se wuti ke ezwe ni sakile kwenza kalano. Nundu with my headlines. Eikwele nezo kutina zemi dhalo. Wetu ngobi zita on the Lokshin Tribe Show. Later on, sobez kuluma nosbusi sondovu oi sales executive kat Durban Alpine Cherry Motor Group. 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
3: So far, the general government and our community has avoided the general crowd in the second half. So here we have time. We have the time to hope FC. We don't know if we have a Craig, Wagatanyos, and we have a question. We have a question. We have a question. We have a question. We have a Hamilton. So we have an excellent players, as you say. 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

0: It's the Lockshin Tribe Show in under 88.4 FM, the sounds of Honesty C and Blake Betty Lefty Dala Ngobo. 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So uSibuda is here in studio and he will help us have a better understanding kule conversation yethu yanamhlanje. 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
1: 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Thank you very much for hosting us once again.
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0: Now, new Lepus brand, yini le eyenza ukuthi ihluke and why should ama South African should be paying attention kuyona I Lepus brand?
1: Ambithi ifikile.
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1: 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That is our base model. 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
1: 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specials or deals that you guys are currently running for our customers.
0: Okay, but so what monthly specials we have? So nakhona this month jathi siqalile na last week is focus akuma HEV na ma PHEV. So nakhona we've got ama specials ahambisana ne deal assistance emotweni ezama HEV na ma PHEV. 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
2: The meeting further clarified that to do the
3: needed to issue an evacuation because it was the river levels was rising extremely fast and still is. There's houses that's beginning to flood as we speak, and we need to make sure that our residents are safe. And so we are keeping a close eye on the situation there and making sure that we get residents to safety. Our community halls are open and available if people need to be evacuated if they don't have another place to go and there's some shelter. And food and so forth to, for them, but that is unfortunately we can't force people to leave their homes.
0: Ngiphethele izingolo uthuno bhala jikelele weqembu umkhonto wesizwe party MKP ngamafopho sibonelo nomvalo usedalo ukuthi ke phela ke umhlangano wesigungu esiphezulu waleli iqembu kubeke kwacaca 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
2: The meeting further clarified that Duduzile Zuma Sambodla is an ordinary member of the Umkhonto Sizwe Party and does not hold an elected or appointed national leadership position within the organization. The national officials meeting emphasized that official positions of the party are determined and communicated through authorized party structures and designated officials. The party calls upon members, supporters, and the public to distinguish between individual views expressed by members and other official positions adopted by the organization. The national officials reaffirmed the party's principled and unflinching stance on the party discipline and protocol.
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0: 4FM ubuza ukuthi washona phi enisikhathi sithi u15 James uzishayela u5 phansi ke eThekwini phansi ke eNanda sithi ke today's best radio and njoba kulesine usuku lonke we are taking you home kwi Lokshin Drive sikuthatha ke sikubeka ekhaya reminding you that you can also tune in via app ungay download the eTolo zakho Google Play Store or else just stream live uhlelo lwakho Monday to Friday ku www.nandafm.co.za. now a quick reminder earlier on we gave you there's noma sibe ne conversation lapho yasibuza into elula which engazi ukuthi ke mhlambe sonke sike sibhekane nayo noma sike sabhekana 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Now the question we are asking namhlanje what advice from elders did you ignore but now so you realize with excess babeqinisile labantu. That was the conversation we were having on the first hour on the Lokshin Drive Show in Inanda 88.4 FM. Siyakumema, be part of the family ku 0687649969. Send through your voice note and njoba sengibheka nama comments akho njengamanje. 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
1: Danko ematendeni, that's Tom Futhi for you on the Lokshin Drive in Nanda 8.4 FM. Hey, nansi ke emnandi that we also had earlier on the show, we Lokshin Drive show. It's the four songs esikunike zona, and now we want to find out from your side. Uthi kulezi four zanamhlanje, iyiphi kuwena ebe number one, iyiphi kuwena oyithandile. And of course, thank you to everyone who's tuning in live on TikTok, who's watching us live. Thank you, thank you, thank you, thank you, thank you again. Asikuzwisele ingoma ezu four zanamhlanje, zakwi 4x4.
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1: Being ulwesine, being a prayer Thursday, siqale ngo ayanda ntanzi, ethi ngibonge dwaleni. Sasa sithi number two, Sam Deep, ethi thandaza, beno tato hati. Sabniga on number three, which is Drake and J. Cole, but the first person.
4: Been connected no more, feel like I got a job in IT. Rhyming with me is the biggest mistake. The Spider-Man meme is me looking at Drake. It's like we were.
1: And then the number four way to stand other than.

Alright, out of the four songs esikunike zona iyiphi oyikhethayo? 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It's a local music, so obviously your local msakazo is giving you some local flavor. So ngale kwale ngoma, so sesibheka ukuthi amongst the four songs iyiphi wena oyithandile ku 0687649969. 0687649969 is the Lokshin Drive, sawubona. 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
2: Police in KwaNdengezi have arrested three security guards for attempted murder, malicious damage to property and assault following an incident whose video has gone viral in which an e-hailing driver was allegedly assaulted at the tire of his vehicle shot at during a confrontation with security guards linked to a taxi association at KwaNdengezi on Wednesday morning. Information suggests that the driver of an e-hailing vehicle was picking up passengers on the MR518 road when was blocked by two security vehicles. The driver managed to drive away, however, he was followed and his vehicle was bumped into by one of the security guards' vehicle and came to a standstill. During that moment, one of the security guards reportedly shot the tire of an e-hailing vehicle, whilst the other two security guards were allegedly assaulting the driver. The three security guards, aged 28, 41, and 49 years old, were arrested and will appear in court soon.
1: Ondisi wenhlangano ebhekeleleke izingane iTheddy Bear Foundation uDokotela Shayeda Omar uthi ke mancane kakhulu amacala ke okunukubezwa kwezingane ashushiswa ngempumelelo. 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
3: We know that the child could not have protected herself from such a horrific crime. Children are socialized

0: to respect their elders, to listen to their elders. Giving a life sentence, double life sentences, this child's life has been destroyed. The issue of trust, because it's not a total stranger, it's a neighbor, instilling this long-term fear, panic, anxiety, which could then lend itself to depression. So it's total shock, disappointment, a myriad of emotions, sadness, deep sadness for what this child has had to endure and what she'll have to continue dealing with.
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3: Work on bringing in a culture of honesty, of integrity, of being professional. I would like the new MD to also think about how to bring in a culture of kindness amongst each other, that you respect each other as individuals. The fact that you are leading the organization actually makes you the servant of the organization. Do not come in with an attitude to say, well, I'm the MD, everything I say goes. In everything that we do, also make sure that Emma accounts are proper.
1: Lizi bengezogcina osukwini lo namuhla kozothi kusasekusini zibe khona ezinye izindaba ngomanje usale kahle.
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2: Right, Shutdown Drive Mix. Let's get a gusto. Let's suskati. So jive. And up next, we have Gabriel Youngstar. We are odlala namhlanje. Makungu lesine. And if we are suppose ukuthi ke mhlambe lensizwa uyithola kanjani, or how do you go about booking him? Nansi indlela elula.
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2: Uzweleke Gabriel Youngstar uyena okwemix namhlanje kungulesine on the Thursday edition ye Lokshin Drive. 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

0: 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Ha, Kantusha. 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Hey, who's about to push her to push her? Hey, who's about to pay my rent to pay my?
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0: hey, who's about to pass her to pass her?
2: Hey, hey, hey, hey, hey, hey, hey, hey, hey, hey, hey, hey, hey, hey, hey, hey, hey, hey, hey, hey, hey, hey, hey, hey, hey, hey, hey, hey, hey, hey, hey, hey, hey, hey, hey, hey, hey, hey, hey, 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
2: Voice of Colonel Robert Nejunda. Police in Kwandengezi have arrested three security guards for attempted murder, malicious damage to property and assault following an incident whose video has gone viral in which an e-hailing driver was allegedly assaulted at the tire of his vehicle shot at during a confrontation with security guards linked to a taxi association at Kwandengezi on Wednesday morning, the 3rd of June. Information suggests that the driver of an e-hailing vehicle was picking up passengers on the MR518 road when was blocked by two security vehicles. The driver managed to drive away, however, he was followed and his vehicle was bumped into by one of the security guard's vehicle and came to a standstill. During that moment, one of the security guards reportedly shot the tire off an e-hailing vehicle, whilst the other two security guards were allegedly assaulting the driver. The driver was rescued by police officers who were in the vicinity. On Thursday morning, police in Kwandengezi contacted the taxi association, who cooperated with law enforcement and brought affected security guards to the police station. The three security guards, aged 28, 41, and 49 years old, were arrested and reappear in court soon.
1: Ikakhulukazi ke sike sayibona ke igameko ke eyifana nalezi akungasona ke esokuqala senzeka sibona ke kuhlaseleka laphaya ikakhulukazi abashayeli ke bama e-hailing ke behlaselwa nje esigamekweni ke sabo ukuthuthwa ke kwabo abantu. 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
1: Do we believe is a level-headed member of parliament who understand the magnitude of the task at hand and who will discharge his responsibilities in the best interest of our country. Of course, supported by that committee of 31 members, including 9 from the African National Congress. So we're very happy that the committee is in place, and we're quite confident that its work is going to be carried out in a very dignified way. No, I don't think there is any structural conflict. She's the head of one arm of the state, which is parliament, and she has allowed the work of the committee to begin. You see, the Concord directed what parliament needed to do, and within a week of that decision, the speaker did three important things. The first one is that she made the report of the then panel to be public and shared with all members of parliament. She sent the same report to the president. She then set up the process into motion to prepare for the convening or the establishment of the impeachment committee, including convening its inaugural meeting on Monday. Now, anyone who has an argument that the speaker lacks impartiality will have to present that. It can't be assumed that because she's a member of the ANC, therefore she has no capacity to act impartially. There is no evidence from where we are that the speaker has acted in any way that is intended to undermine the work of parliament. So this is a deviation, Gatleko, and we need to understand it for what it is. These parties were rushing for the impeachment committees now in place. They are changing the target to the speaker without providing cogent evidence as to why they believe she's not suitable for the job that she's discharging. The speaker sanctioned to convene 2 weeks ago to start working on the procedures or protocol that will govern the work of the impeachment committee. That subcommittee is due to report to the full committee of parliament, which is called the Rules Committee. And once that committee processes that work, it must go to the House for an endorsement, because it's for the first time that the House is going to be engaging on an impeachment of the sitting head of state and the head of our national executive. So that work can't be done arbitrarily, can't be made to be a political prosecution by long-standing opponents and maybe even enemies of the president, of President Cyril Ramaphosa. It has to be done legally, procedurally, and from there, the committee will be given those procedures as adopted by the House and begin to develop its own terms of references, including to determine who are the witnesses and the lineup for a sequence for them to be invited before the committee. Now, I don't understand what is this other route they want us to take. But it explains this level of irrationality is concerning. Remember, these are same people who are currently campaigning for a vote of no confidence, using the same reasons which are now before the impeachment committee. So this is part of attention-seeking exercise by political parties, really, whose ideas and approach are not grounded on proper rationality. The same political parties who are running to the media and casting aspersions on the integrity of the African National Congress convene a caucus on Monday morning, all of them, excluding the ANC, the IFP, the PA, and Al Jamaa. They met under one roof and discussing how to outmaneuver the African National Congress. And unfortunately to them, when we landed in Cape Town on Monday morning, we understood the environment. We were able to read the temperature in the room, and we decided that in any case, as much as a chief of the ANC, I would have preferred that the committee is chaired by the ANC. But that would not be because I believe that only the ANC has the capacity to steer the work of the committee in the best interest of our country. And when we decided to nominate the Honorable Makhashule Kana, all of them were disorganized. You could look at their faces, they were completely disorganized because they expected an ANC that does not think, that acts on the basis of arrogance and its odd numbers, and they were taken aback by the position we took on Monday. So I don't think that really there are any real basis on the points that they are raising. The work of the committee and the objectivity of the ANC. As Chief Whips, to be part of the impeachment committee, naturally, there would have been an expectation both in society and probably even within our own ranks that the chief whip of the ANC or at least his deputy will also be part of the impeachment committee. Now, when the ANC decided that the chief whip is ahead of elections, we have a primary job to execute between now and November 4, there would be no reasons rationally to arrest him into the impeachment committee, which might run its course parallel to the preparations for the elections. Then an assumption emerged that there was a fight between myself and the SG. There was absolutely no fight whatsoever between the two of us. The issue was that once I put together the team, I have to consult the ANC national officials through the sector general, who in turn does not simply say, no, you can't do that, you can do this. He engages with my proposals because I don't make irrational decisions. Once I propose that Katleko will be a member of the committee, I have to provide sound reasons, cogent explanations why I think she will be able to play a much more meaningful role in that committee. So it becomes an engagement between me and the SG. Now, the assumption that there is a fight and that's why there was a delay in the submission of the names is entirely unfounded. It is devoid of credibility.
0: Umzane ke uMthumiseni Ntuli ongusotsopho ke weANC kuze lonke njengoba ke ethi cha uthokodidiza ke uma kukuthi ke ubias ke abasho lokho ke kuyofanele ke bakhiphe ke ubufakazi balokho ke emva kokuthi ke ashinxike kude bake le impeachment iyase phalaphala sikhe samsikhombuthi lishumi nesishaga lolunye imzuzu ke lishayile ihora lesithupha kuhlelo ke injobo ithungele bandla.
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1: The surface, it does look like there is quite a serious collapse that has happened. But when we look at the numbers, and also when we get some of the explanations, the picture is a little bit more complicated. So, for example, I think maybe just to explain, the Specialized Commission of Crimes Courts are dedicated courts that were established from around 2000, and their mandate was to prosecute those cases that involved complex commercial crimes. So fraud, corruption, money laundering, those kinds of cases were meant to be dealt with by these specialized courts that have specialized magistrates and specialized prosecutors. And so that was the intention. And in the last 25 years or so, the picture has changed a bit. So, for example, if you go early on in the early 2000s up until around 2014, 2015, you see that the court increased in the resources that it has. So the prosecutors went from 20 to about 300 from the last year. And then also the kinds of cases that they are dealing with was also more attuned of, more focused and channeled to specific kinds of crimes. And so in the early years, the numbers were quite high in the sense that the number of cases that

0: were enrolled, the number of cases that were seen through or seen through to finality to a verdict was quite high. But over time, that has declined. And so, for example, if you you look at the most recent year, so in about 2014-2015, there were about 882 convictions from the SCCs. And then 2023-24, there were about 255.
1: Yeah.
0: So 882 and 255, that's quite a decline. But we are given an explanation that the reason for that is because and around COVID, so 2018-2019, a decision was taken that some of the cases would go to the mainstream courts and then some will remain, only the most complex cases will remain in the Specialized Commission of Crimes Court. So complex cases are said to be those that involved a large amount of money, a large number of witnesses, also the evidence there is involves financial. Those that have a lower chance of conviction are not being even put on the roll. And maybe that is a resource question, but that is what the picture looks like, that there is that move away from those that are likely to yield a not guilty outcome. And so that also, I think, is what it looks like, in terms of the kind of that this was a that number came from a sample of cases that were taken from the 2022-23-24 financial years, and that was a sample of 9 of the major specialized commercial crimes courts. So there are about 22 courts in total, but the focus was on the big ones. So, for example, Palm Ridge in Johannesburg is the one that deals with most of the cases. Bellville Specialized Commission of Crimes Court in Cape Town, the Durban Specialized Commission of Crimes Court and Pretoria. Those are the big four. And then there were others as well, the 9 others that were included. So that sample was of the closed cases, and the value of the amounts was about 2 billion rand. But the average conviction in those cases was about 500,000 rand, and the recovery. So recoveries are sort of the penalties that follow after or during the trial. The recoveries look significantly low compared to the value, the general value of that sample, which was about 5 billion rand.
1: Because I hear
0: 2.2 billion.
1: I hear.
0: Statistics don't only show the picture. So what I'm trying to do is to situate them within a particular context that we must understand that the courts are not productive because of the number of the cases, the throughput that goes in, but even those that are in the courts. So, for example, an average high-value, complex commercial crime case will involve pretty wealthy people. People who would have stolen money, people who would have hired lawyers to delay and frustrate the process as much as possible. So when you look at the raw numbers, yes, it does look like that is relatively low, but you need to also factor in what is going on. So, for example, if you look at the number of postponements, which is an indicator of some of what happens in the courts, the average number of postponements for those cases is about 25 times. And if you look at the reasons for the postponement, and that's also something that we tried, was looked at in this research, the reasons for the postponement vary. A lot of them have to do with what is going on from the defense side. So even though the prosecutor is ready to go, but the defense side is not willing to go ahead, and that also frustrates the process. And so when you look at the outcomes, the value of the prosecutions and also the actual convictions, the actual convictions do seem high, so 88% conviction rate at the last count in 2023-24. But that comes from a long slog. The average days that the case takes is about 427 court days, which is quite high, and that just tells you how much is invested in terms of the work that goes in. So the reason why, for example, some of the courts in some of the cases were moved to the general courts in 2018-2019, those were relatively minor offences that had to deal with RAF, for example. And so what you had was that you had fewer cases, and those fewer cases were dealt with by only the Specialised Commission of Crimes Courts, and those fewer cases...

0: most of them relate to fraud, relate to corruption, they relate to financial crimes mostly. And the average financial crimes, for example, would involve bank statements. It would involve complex financial information, forensic accounting, and the like. And so that's why you see in numbers alone, it does show a reduction, but the numbers only don't tell the whole story. There is a deeper analysis that we do need to do in terms of finding out exactly, but the picture at the moment does look stark in terms of the actual values that are involved, which don't seem too high, the actual complexity of the cases, the complexity in terms of witnesses, in terms of accused person, that also doesn't seem too high. So what I think this report does show is that the picture doesn't look good, but there needs to be more questions that are asked as to what exactly is going on in terms of the ecosystem at the Specialized Commission of Crimes Courts.
1: Churches matter, Mbekezile Benjamin Jobage silandise nje kabanzi ukuthi ke kufanele ke ukuthi ke kubuzwe ukuthi yini eyenzakala lapha ikakhulukazi ke kwi specialized anti-corruption courts njengoba 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
2: For the unity of progressive forces, and we are not worried about the ANC because the ANC does not mean its words in advancing a neoliberal agenda. That is why it's easy for them to sit with the DA and exchange positions. But when black parties meet in Beechwood, they label a progressive gathering of black people. It's because that gathering of black people there is anti what they currently stand for. Because that organization has long been hijacked by crooks and people who pursue a neoliberal agenda. And Balula says it openly, without any fear and without any sense of shame. How can you ridicule, whether you have reservations ideologically, and that is something else to be dealt with at a secondary stage, but the fact that black parties decide to convene themselves under the same roof, that is a step in the right direction. And that is where a battle of ideas must prevail. That is where you can go and say, MK Party, we don't think you are standing for the correct ideological outlook or ideological character or ideological stance. We don't think so. We think you are not pro-poor based on A, B, C, and D. So Mbalula just goes to the media, he runs away from a gathering of debates, and he goes to the media and label a gathering, a progressive gathering of black people. In this country, if all black parties were progressive, if they were not betrayed by the ANC, by now we would have taken the land from white people. Because we have numbers in parliament to do that. But because you've got this ANC, which is being led by a project of white people, Cyril Ramaphosa, who hides money under mattress and suffers, it's difficult to achieve that goal.

So the MK party will always work with whoever, Balula or non-Balula. And we're unapologetic about that. With the ANC or with no ANC. With Balula or with non-Balula. With Mr. Ramaphosa or with no Mr. Ramaphosa. We believe that in 2029, the people of this country will be conscious enough to sideline the ANC. Because they've given them this legal opportunity with 30% now. But once again, it continues to betray them. They are choosing white people over black people. They are working with the DA in parliament, but when black parties are calling them to say, let's come and discuss about what can better liberate the people of this country, blacks in general and Africans in particular, they run away. They run to the media. So we will work with whoever is aligned to our ideological aspiration as the MK party. Even though our primary objective is to win with overwhelming majority. Because that will give us an opportunity, because coalition also is dynamic in that it consists of different parties with different political interests. And from time to time, contradictions can degenerate to a point where service delivery is compromised. So our primary objective, comrades, is to win with majority. But if we don't win with majority, we are going to co-govern with progressive parties. We're not going to co-govern with right-wingers. We'll never do that. We'll never betray the people of this country. We'll never co-govern with apartheid collaborators. Well, I don't know, but in my knowledge, made in guidance, there's a difference between rumor mongering and allegations. So now we're expected here to respond to gossip. And I will tell you why I'm saying it's gossip. I don't know how the second deputy president come in on issues of finance, because he's a nobody on finance issues. A completely nobody. He does not sign anything. Like other officials, he expects financial reports and make input therein when it's presented in the officials' meeting. I don't understand how does the, I don't know who else is alleged of this gossip. I don't understand how does the national chair, for instance, if he's part. I don't understand how he comes in. Because he's not a signatory. He does not sign anything. And I don't understand where has the MK party gotten this amount. Because since I was appointed in March, we've never had that amount as the party. We've never paid the 20 million for the policy conference. It's public knowledge. You can go there to Beachwood, where we've booked the venue. And we give them leeway to produce evidence so that you can prove what I'm telling you. So it's really disappointing, really, when journalists rely on gossips, because your responsibility is not to rely on Facebook posts and tweets. When you get such gossip, you take it further by testing it, if it's true. Beachwood is just here around the corner. Go to Beachwood. How much has the MK party, or how much have you quoted the MK party for this policy conference? I doubt it's even above 5 million. I doubt. So I don't know where this 20 million comes from. It's really disappointing, really.

0: when you come with that information and say, with a very serious face, there are serious allegations. I mean, that information is there for public. I mean, they can give you. If you can go there and call us, we'll tell them that give him and show him the amount that we have paid. And I don't think it's even above a million, the amount that has been paid so far. And the amount in total, for the total cost, I doubt it's above 5 million. So it's people who just get bored after drinking alcohol and make such
1: nopalajikeleleke wayo iMK Party njengoba ke uNomvalo besilandisa nje kabanzi ukuthi ke bayokwazi ukusebenzisana ke nawo wonke amaqembu makuwukuthi ke izinto ke abazidingayo ke ziyahambisana kungakukhathalekile ukuthi ke ubani kungakukhathalekile ukuthi ke iliphi iqembu
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2: 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I-vibe yethu. 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
1: 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Because what they would do, they would slaughter the child.
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1: Then you go to war after that.
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1: Then you go to war after that.
4: Ngoba i-NH bayithola from i-trauma. Amandla abo bayithola from i-trauma. 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
1: Having us contributing to my set for, we closed with NEF and also the...
2: No, I'm not in Davyton. I'm in Gatley Home.
3: Yeah. And?
2: Yeah. Actually, there are no foreigners. There are no foreigners around our areas. It's just us and few of the Zimbabweans.
1: Get the concept of the township spaza shop economy. This is why we're calling also for the private sector to come on board. But as Bongani was saying, the beneficiary is supposed to get 100,000 for a spaza shop, but we need then to check his reference. We need to find out why he's receiving 40K, because he's not supposed to receive 40K. He's supposed to receive 100K. We need to make that follow-up. But the issue of making sure that all the three spheres of government come together, for example, the national government, both COGTA, Small Business Development, also NEF, SEDFA, with the local government, the provincial government, and the stakeholders. Remember, in the township, we've organized ourselves as the business formations. We are assisting spaza shop to register, but obviously the process of registering a spaza shop is still, you know, a serious challenge. Once the requirements there, most of the people, they can't meet those requirements. This is why we...
3: What are some of the requirements?
1: Remember, gate of acceptability, the fire, and then all those things. And it's not done from one department. This is why we're calling to say, look, let's start about registering sponsorship. You need to get all the stakeholders in one room.
3: Yeah.
1: Let's get people to come and register people physically there, right? So that you have the Department of Environment, you've got the fire safety, you've got all the relevant department that needs to help you to register spaza shop. Once you are registered and your fund ready, let's also get seed for NEF as well to come and, you know, people apply physically so that, you know, we're able to assist people if we want to see an impact. But at the end of the day, the way things are going, this is why you don't see an impact. Because people are now saying, but we don't see this money, and we don't know. And also the other thing that I always say, it's the issue of communication. I think government needs to communicate more in terms of how many people have been registered, what are the challenges, what are the bottlenecks, so that we then start addressing the bottlenecks, so that if we want to really solve and arrest this situation. Some of the people, they are not able even to do that online. Remember, when you look at the issue of connectivity, it's very important and very critical. That is why we also need to look at people that are in the villages and in the rural areas. Sometimes they don't have a network for them to be able to, you know, register online.
3: Yes.
1: This is why we're calling to say, let's do physical. Let's go, into the people, you know, go in the areas. Go and assist people physically, so, but those challenges are there. But I'm happy we spoke, you know, with, you know, NEF and then SIDFA. They're also very excited for us to say, as organizations from the township, let's organize people that wants to be in the industry of spaza shop or that are running spaza shop. Let's have MBs, or let's assist people to make sure that these are the process, but also let's make sure that, you know, all these bottlenecks are addressed. The president even said it, you know, during the National Local Economic Development Summit that took place about a month ago in Beshu, to say, you know, what stifles the businesses is the regulations and the processes.
3: Yes.
1: You know, this is why businesses and the township and the rural economy is not thriving, because of the, you know, the process that we need to go through in terms of making, you know, getting those compliance. But to comply to run a sponsorship is not an easy one.
3: Mm.
1: This is why we're engaging with the local economic development, all the LED offices, to say, how can we make sure that we really make it easy for people to register and run, you know, their spaza shops.
3: Mm. And in fact, I think
1: that complaint, yes, during the registration, when they started to register, there were those elements. But we went out there, we spoke to our own people to say, you don't do that. If you apply for a spaza shop, you need to own and operate the spaza shop. But I just want to understand, how do you apply for funding and you get the money and then you give it to someone else. For me, it doesn't make sense. What we need to do, we need to engage with the minister. Let's find out those facts. I won't dispute it, but I say let's find out what happened, because we need to get to the bottom of this. As I always say, you know, this puzzle shop issue, we can't just, you know, talk about it just on a high level. We need to dive deep and find out, you know, all the challenges and able to come up with the solution. Because at the end of the day, if we don't do that, we'll keep on coming back and talk the same language again and again, and then and expect, you know, different results. Let's remember, some of the money, the bulk of the money goes to the infrastructure. Now, the infrastructure is the very same ceiling, is the very same tiles. Now, they can't expect you, when you're applying for the fund, they must find you having the ceiling and the tiles. For me, it doesn't make sense. This is why we're saying, let's really, you know, sit down and find out where are the bottlenecks, because I don't think that's the reason, you know, Zienda.
3: Bongani Chele, where you are?
1: For example, for the money for the stock, the 40,000, it will go to a service provider. Don't pay the service provider direct. Even for infrastructure, you as a puzzle shop owner and the person that's running this puzzle shop, you don't get the physical money that goes to your account. Now, this is why at the end of the day we're saying we need to also to know who are those service providers, how those service providers were appointed as well. Because at the end of the day, as I was saying, this whole thing of the sponsorship funding, support for the fund, it's a very serious issue that we really need to dive deep on it, because it's got some serious gray areas that we need to then together come in the table and come up with solutions to this issue. Mm. It's a very important issue that we need to solve.
3: Absolutely. And a final word from you.
1: Let's come up with the solution. We do have the solution. As Texa, we do have the solution. And also, as I said, the township businesses, they've organized themselves into, you know, business formations. Then the government needs just to partner with us and listen to us. Because government, they don't listen to us. When we call them, they don't.
0: Peggy like YOE, Township Economic Commission, Job is Lendis and Jagabanzin, Gakulugazo, which you finally penny sis again, the mind, the AI 500 million, AI Begulege, one Amaspaza shops, Lies when you get Lassenegism Africa, M. Vanjagumzu, M. Tatum, Samba Song Genenge, and the Benege years on Tatum, and attorney to get Ubung Gilengogamia and Maguti Corner Office of Tago Selega Corner. We have the number 0868-764-9969. We have to go to the yellow. You have missed an hour, 30 minutes. You have to listen to the Bazoom Pagati. Injobo, it's to Ebandla.
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Norma is to me WhatsApp. Norma is to me email. 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
0: Embracing the multidisciplinary study of abundance. 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

0: 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Account number is 628 429 56 552. A reference it's Angelic Move. Alright, we are going to go to Fag and Nase Capitec. Yes, Capitec, you get your account. 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
2: Oh,
1: yes, Lord.
2: Okay. I'm starting now.
1: Thank you, Jesus.
2: And your life will never be the same again. 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

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And the Durban youth agrees with us. 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